That was Nokia by Drake here for you on AFN Iwakuni, the Eagle, serving America's best. I'm MC2 Reem, your DJ this morning. Today, we're going to be talking about some travel tips for your Travel Tuesday, as well as things going around on base, things you can participate in, weather, and so much more coming up for you. But first, Houdini by Dua Lipa.

0: like stuff? Do you want more stuff? Do you have so much stuff already that you want to get stuff to go with that stuff? Well, it's your lucky day because you can buy, sell, and browse stuff at the Friendship Flea Market. Coming to the Kizuna Stadium September 26th.
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10: Come

That was As It Was by Harry Styles here for you on AFN Iwakuni. Now, we're going to get into things that you can participate in around on base, if you so choose. The first up is Wellness Yoga. It is from August 18th through September 24th. So it is every Wednesday over at Ironworks North from 10:45 to 11:45 in the morning. So if you're an adult, a mom, or if you have little ones, this is perfect for you. They have prenatal yoga, postpartum recovery yoga, toddler yoga, and vinyasa yoga. So if you are a new mom or you are even expecting and you want to try out some yoga, this is perfect. And

Motherhood Throughout Yoga and Wellness classes designed for adults, expecting moms, new moms, and little ones. So coming up in a little bit, we have more travel tips for your Travel Tuesday, as well as weather and so much more. But first, Mature by Hilary Duff.

That was Mature by Hilary Duff here for you on AFN Ukuni. Now we're going to get into some Travel Tuesday for you. We're going to talk about Socotra Island. So Socotra, maybe it's Socotra. I don't really know. Anyway, it's in Yemen. It's Yemen's remote Indian Ocean gem, and it feels straight out of a sci-fi film. So it is known as the Galapagos of the Indian Ocean, and it is a protected archipelago, and it is home to mind-bending endemic species like the blood-red, resin-dripping dragon's blood tree. Okay, if that's not a name, dude, that is a crazy name. Blood-red, resin-dripping dragon blood tree. And anyway, so the trees and like the landscape and everything literally look like they are out of some kind of sci-fi alien movie.

0: So it's reputed as one of the most alien-looking places on the planet. And it's a rare haven where nature still writes its own rules. With its surreal landscapes and unmatched biodiversity, this remote archipelago stands as a living relic of ancient Earth. And it's shaped by the extremes and years of separation. The Yemeni Island in the Indian Ocean harbors life found nowhere else. And it remains both a subject of scientific intrigue and a place of visual wonder. So despite political challenges and limited infrastructure, it continues to draw naturalists, adventurers, and curious travelers alike. So if you are less of a beachy vacationer and more of a adventurer vacationer, then this place is stunning. It is so just out of the natural order of things. So if you want to go to somewhere in the middle of nowhere and look at something that looks a little bit like an alien planet, then this Yemeni Island in the Indian Ocean is definitely something to consider, because it is really crazy looking. Coming up, we have your Iwakuni weather.
1: Here's your Iwakuni weather.
0: We're currently sitting at 84 degrees outside. It is partly cloudy today with a high of 89 and a low of 76. Tomorrow it is also partly cloudy with a low of 77 and a high of 90. So the temperature is still very high. Don't forget to hydrate and wear your sunscreen. Your current exchange rate is 155 yen to the US dollar. And coming up, we have Life is a Highway by Tom Cochrane.

0: It's time for your frontline headlines with Stars and Stripes.
1: Defense Secretary Pete Hegseth dismissed reports that the U.S. has burned through its missile stockpile in the war against Iran. A think tank estimates interceptors are roughly a third of pre-war levels. The analysts say current stocks are likely not enough for a conflict with China. Iran and Oman are in final talks on shipping through the Strait of Hormuz. New routes would send inbound ships through Iranian waters and outbound ships along the Omani coast. Just 8 ships a day cross the strait, down from 130 before the war. Finally, more than 50,000 people gathered in Hiroshima to mark 81 years since the world's first atomic bombing. The city's mayor called on world leaders to abolish nuclear weapons. About 91,000 bomb survivors are still alive.
0: For more headlines, catch Stars and Stripes at stripes.com.
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That was Toxic by Britney Spears. 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So if you want to work on your core and glutes and you don't know what you're doing, or if you just don't want to work out alone, then go on over there during your lunch break and participate in this class. It's only an hour long, and I'm sure they would be happy to have you. Coming up a little bit later, we have some more travel for your Travel Tuesday weather and so much more. But first, coming up, Need You Tonight by INXS.

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1: Hi, we're here for the baby boot camp.
2: Yes, of course. Why don't you sit down and we'll go over some details.
1: Right. I gotta tell you, I'm real excited about Junior here getting this experience so young. I was 18 before they let me enlist.
2: Enlist?
1: Yeah, we've been getting ready for this since the last, trimester or so. I've got him up to about a 250 on the PFT.
2: Sir.
1: It's the pull-ups that are really killing us, you know, on account of his weak little baby arms.
2: Sir, Daddy's baby boot camp and Mom's basic training is not a boot camp for babies. It's a program designed to give new and expecting parents the skill they need for raising an infant.
1: Well, I guess I'll have to break to Junior. He sure was looking forward to getting his little hands on an M16, though. Thanks anyway.
2: An M16?
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1: Okay, well, I hope you like my mixtape.
2: That was Earrings by Malcolm Todd, here for you on AFN Ukuni the Eagle, serving America's best. I am MC2 KZ Areem, your DJ for this morning. And we're going to go over travel tips for your travel Tuesday. And this is going to be kind of an interesting travel destination. So this one is such a tiny, teeny, tiny island. It's called the Tuvalu Islands, and it is only 10 square miles big. So it has about 11,000 people in total, and tourism is extremely limited. So only about 40 international tourists visit a year, and the highest tourism rate has ever been 200 people in a year. So the main reasons for this include it's like super remote. So few flights operate weekly, primarily from Fiji, with connections often required through Australia or Singapore. And it has limited infrastructure, so accommodations are basic. There's no luxury hotels, and it only has one main road with no traffic lights. So it's a little island in the South Pacific, roughly midway between Hawaii and Australia, northeast of Fiji. And it's part of the Polynesian subregion, so it consists of 9 coral atolls and reef islands with a total land area of about 25 to 26 square kilometers, which is about 10 square miles. So the islands are low-lying with an average elevation of just 2 meters or 6 feet above sea level. So it is super vulnerable to high rising seas. So if you are looking for just like a super wholesome, very small island adventure with like a very strong culture, limited people, and just somewhere that not even a lot of people know exists, then this could definitely be the place to visit. It's just a really small, tiny island. And they have a very strong like family culture. They have very strong traditions and like dances and crafts and stuff like that. And it is supposed to be completely submerged by 2050. So you may not get to the chance to visit it forever before it's lost to the sea. So that's really cool. Really, if you didn't know that, now you do. Coming up next, we have your Iwakuni weather.
3: Here's your Iwakuni weather.
2: It is currently 84 degrees outside, mostly cloudy today with a high of 89 and a low of 76. Tomorrow it'll be a low of 77 and a high of 90, and it will also be partly cloudy. Now, even though the clouds are out a little bit, that doesn't mean that it's not going to be hot and sunny. So wear your sunscreen and definitely hydrate. Your current exchange rate is 155 yen to the US dollar. And coming up next, we have Risk It All by Bruno Mars.

0: for just a chance to win your heart.
1: Continue. I'm Lee Silicera, Fox News. Even as the memorandum of understanding with Iran has ended, President Trump says the U.S. is negotiating a ceasefire and again claimed the U.S. is in control of the Strait of Hormuz.
2: We have a blockade. We control it with a blockade. And I like the idea of declaring it a territory.
1: The president made similar comments about the Strait last week. In an interview with Fox News earlier, he threatened Oman, which he claimed was interfering in the Iran talks, which has angered at least one member of Congress.
3: Virginia Democratic Senator Tim Kaine says he will file a war powers resolution after the August recess to protect U.S. ally Oman. Quote, President Trump is increasingly deranged in his one-man campaign to threaten and initiate wars all over the globe.
1: Fox's Lucas Tomlinson at the White House. Hawaii officials assessing the damage after Tropical Storm Lala roared through over the weekend.
4: Hawaii Governor Josh Green noting while the hurricane was downgraded to a tropical storm, it left over 28 inches of rain in parts of the state.
5: Most important thing is we didn't see significant loss of life. Some people have struggled because we haven't had services, and some people will continue to struggle if they don't have power in their homes or if they have to tend to family matters.
4: The governor noting at least 100 homes had been damaged or swept away on the Big Island. At least 100,000 are still without power.
1: Fox's Kristen Goodwin, the state emergency management agency, is urging people to stay off the road, saying there are still hazards in some areas, including downed power lines. The CDC says vaccination rates for kindergartners have declined, against with exceptions reaching a record high, with just over 4% of children exempted from vaccine requirements. That's up from 3.5% the previous year. This is the fourth consecutive year of rising exemption rates, mostly for non-medical reasons. The U.S. is experiencing its worst year for measles cases since 1991. 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
7: I'm Petty Officer Second Class Christian Kibler. In Japan, U.S. airmen with the 374th Logistics Readiness Squadron provided humanitarian assistance and disaster relief support following the 2026 Kumamoto earthquake. This effort enabled air crews to strengthen their ability to support humanitarian relief operations in real-world conditions. In the Pacific Ocean, Nimitz-class aircraft carrier USS Theodore Roosevelt, CVN-71, hosted a Friends and Family Day cruise. Theodore Roosevelt's Friends and Family Day cruise showcases carrier strike group capabilities and the professionalism of the crew. And in the Republic of Korea, U.S. soldiers assigned to the 2nd Infantry Division and ROC U.S. Combined Division completed a first-person view drone training exercise. Integrating unmanned aerial systems across units sharpens real-time aerial reconnaissance and tactical communication. This has been your Pacific Pulse. I'm Petty Officer 2nd Class Christian Kibler.
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9: In baseball tonight, the Orioles lead 6-4 at Tampa Bay in the bottom of the fifth inning. Yankees pitcher Carlos Rodon will come off the IL to start Tuesday. The Yankees are second to Tampa Bay, 5.5 games back in the AL East. The Phillies are shutting out the Marlins 2-0 in the bottom of the third inning. St. Louis won the first of a doubleheader at Cincinnati 2-1, and the Cardinals are leading 2-1 in the bottom of the fourth of the nightcap. Tigers already out to a 4-0 lead at Pittsburgh in the bottom of the second, and the Mets lead the Padres 2-0 in the top of the second. The Buss family is selling its stake in the Lakers as well. Jeannie Buss would not be able to remain as team governor if that happens. Her attorney has now demanded a retraction of that family trust statement. At least four of the six Buss children had to vote yes to sell their family's share. In college football, Ohio State is preseason number one in the AP poll. Oregon is number two. Let's go.

0: I had this buddy in my unit who liked his beer way too much. I asked him about it one day. You can imagine how that went.
1: Look, I don't have a problem with beer. I just like the way it tastes.
0: About what you'd expect. So I said, I've always loved the taste of chocolate milk, but I never sat down and drank a half a case of this stuff at one time. He asked me what person in their right mind would drink a half a case of chocolate milk when this light bulb went off over his head. If someone you know is showing signs of a drinking problem, talk to him. You might make a bigger impact than you realize. I had this buddy in my unit who liked his beer way too much. I asked him about it one day. You can imagine how that went.
1: Look, I don't have a problem with beer. I just like the way it tastes.
0: About what you'd expect. So I said, I've always loved the taste of chocolate milk, but I never sat down and drank a half a case of this stuff at one time. He asked me what person in their right mind would drink a half a case of chocolate milk when this light bulb went off over his head. If someone you know is showing signs of a drinking problem, talk to him. You might make a bigger impact than you realize.
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1: 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Just 20 minutes of exercise a day would make a big difference. Before you know it, you'll be able to carry a whole box of paper.
0: Oh, cool.
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0: weekend, ABC's Jonathan Carl.
1: U.S. military officials are scrambling to respond to a Trump social media post over the weekend that condemned planned joint exercises with South Korea. In the post, which blindsided U.S. military leaders, Trump cited his, quote, very good relationship with North Korean dictator Kim Jong-un and called the drills inappropriate and hostile toward North Korea and said they would be scaled back. And he suggested he's recently been in contact with Kim Jong-un.
0: A Massachusetts mother is trying to convince a jury she suffered from postpartum psychosis and was over-medicated when she allegedly killed her three children in 2023. Today, Lindsay Clancy's mother took the stand. ABC's Aaron Katursky.
2: Paula Musgrove testified her daughter grew anxious near the end of her maternity leave.
3: And then she told us.
4: What did she tell you?
3: She told us that she had thoughts of harming the children.
2: Mom, she read this text from Clancy asking for help.
3: I'm really sick. Something is wrong. It's just really scary, and I don't want to be alone.
2: Clancy arguing a combination of psychiatric drugs prescribed after the birth of her third child made her postpartum psychosis worse.
0: Clancy had jumped from a second-story bedroom window, paralyzing herself from the waist down. Her husband found her outside the home when he returned from an errand, later finding the children deceased in the basement. Today, thousands gathered in London's Trafalgar Square, mourning the death of Jason Arday, a black professor who faced plagiarism accusations and died just days after resigning from a prestigious role at the University of Cambridge. His death prompting criticism, it was the result of a cruel public takedown motivated by racism. Local politician Bel Ribeiro Addy.
5: Your presence here to remember him this evening means a lot to us. And while we cannot be there in person, please know that we stand with you in spirit.
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6: Federal newscast, the federal government will reimburse troops who opt to freeze their eggs or sperm up to $10,000 per year under a pilot program that begins September 14th. The three-year initiative will test the feasibility of helping to fund cryopreservation for certain service members facing combat deployments, hazardous orders, or long separations. Reimbursement is capped at $10,000 per year for eggs and $500 per year for sperm. A new lawsuit is seeking to force the Office of Personnel Management to update its policy guidance to reflect a Supreme Court decision that clarified how federal employees who are also in the military reserve must be paid when called to active duty. The lawsuit argues that OPM has unreasonably delayed issuing regulations as required by law and asks the court to compel the agency to perform the government-wide rulemaking duty. Find these stories and more at federalnewsnetwork.com. I'm Eric White.
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8: The Buss family said it's selling its stake in the Lakers, so Jeannie Buss cannot remain as team governor, but her attorney demanded a retraction of the trust statement today. At least four of the six Buss children have to vote yes to sell their family share. Apparently five of the six voted to sell today. In college football, Ohio State is preseason number one in the AP poll. Saints rookie wide receiver Jordan Tyson could miss about 2 months with a hamstring injury. Giants wide receiver Malik Nabers returned to team drills for the first time since last year's torn ACL, although he wore a red non-contact jersey. Washington will reportedly cut kicker Jake Moody. Jets running back Breece Hall suffered a groin injury at practice. It's not considered serious. LIV Golf canceled its championship weekend, so its season will end with this weekend's event outside Indianapolis. Iga Swiatek won her third round match at Cincinnati, and Jessica Pegula has won her match tonight.
9: Fresh music, familiar voice.
10: Yeah.

0: machine.
1: It's a time machine. I figure that the best way to protect my computer from viruses is to travel to the future and get even more advanced antivirus software.
2: Just in case that doesn't work, they say that the best way to protect your computer is to keep your software up to date and let your system administrator know if something looks wacky.
1: There. I'm done. Let's start her up. What was that again about the software?
2: Just talk to your system administrator, honey.
3: In high school, Schiffer Mincer wanted to do a little something for the homeless. So when she visited them, she brought her needle and thread.
4: Can I fix that for you?
3: Soon she was sewing anything that could be sewn.
4: Thank you, young lady. 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
3: And Schiffer's little something became a big deal.
5: Mm-hmm. It's been a long time since all my buttons matched.
3: Some people may say, so what can I do? But Schiffer Mincer says,
4: so that's what I do.
3: Volunteering. 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

0: people come into my bar to have a good time. And luckily, I'm around to make sure things don't get out of hand if someone has too good of a time. You know what I'm saying? If someone's had enough, I cut them off. It's best for everyone. But what about people who don't go out to bars? They may think they're not at risk for a drinking problem. But if they're having more than a couple of drinks a day, it could be a problem. Even if they're just doing it at home, they might ought to talk to someone or see the chaplain. Since I'm not around to cut them off, maybe you can help me get the word out, okay?
1: Hey, son, you ready for the big PCS, huh? Italy's gonna be pretty different.
2: I think I can handle it.
1: You wanna brush up on some Italian with me?
2: Unfortunately, I don't think I have enough room in my brain. I just don't have anywhere to fit a foreign language. I can always unlearn a few things. Maybe I should stay away from school for a while.
1: Your brain doesn't have a limit, son. I mean, listen, learning the language is important. Just think of what you might miss if you can't understand what anyone's saying.
2: I could probably squeeze a little Italian in there.
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4: 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I'm Petty Officer 2nd Class Christian Kibler.

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0: Eagle. The pressure on Iran. I'm Lisa Lacera, Fox News. As the Memorandum of Understanding expires, the Treasury Department looking at new ways to hurt Tehran economically.
1: Secretary Scott Bessent says that he's indicating he will add more economic measures announced as early as this week. The goal to further isolate Iran at the moment, the naval blockade for the Iranian ships is starving Iran for money it gets from oil. The sanctions currently in place, making sure that allies of the United States do not do business with Iran.
0: Fox Business's Edward Lawrence at the White House. Still, President Trump told Fox earlier today the U.S. is continuing negotiations through mediators in the hopes of reaching a deal. He again encouraged Iran to give up. Special envoy Jared Kushner sat down for an hours-long session with Israeli Prime Minister Benjamin Netanyahu as he tries to work out a deal to end the fighting in Gaza. But Israel is calling for Hamas to disarm before any reconstruction can begin. Florida's primary is tomorrow, and party voters will pick nominees for statewide and congressional races.
2: Republicans and Democrats in Florida will pick nominees Tuesday for governor, for state attorney general, for agriculture commissioner, for much of the state legislature, for one U.S. Senate seat, and in the state's 28 congressional districts. Those are all new districts this cycle due to mid-decade redistricting prompted by GOP Governor Ron DeSantis, who thinks it will provide Republicans four more U.S. House seats in November. Florida already held 8 days' worth of early voting for the primary. Mail-in ballots must now be hand-delivered in order to be received in time.
0: Fox's Evan Brown in Miami. A mayor says a high school student killed a fellow student and himself in a school shooting in the southern Philippines. A journalist at the scene says the shooting happened inside a classroom and that the suspect was reportedly a seventh grader. America's listening to Fox News.
3: Newscast. Two Senate lawmakers are once again pressing Defense Secretary Pete Hegseth about cuts to the Pentagon's Independent Weapons Testing Office. The Government Accountability Office recently found that deep staffing cuts at the office last year have left the organization with fewer specialists who are now overseeing programs outside their areas of expertise. The Defense Department is changing how it determines eligibility for transitional health care benefits for reserve component service members who are separating from active duty. Undersecretary of Defense for Personnel and Readiness Anthony Tata said reservists no longer need to demonstrate that their period of active duty service was substantively connected in some way to a war or a national emergency to qualify for the Transitional Assistance Management Program. The change follows a class action lawsuit brought by service members who alleged that the Pentagon unlawfully conditioned eligibility for TAMP based on criteria not authorized by law. Find these stories and more at federalnewsnetwork.com. I'm Eric White.
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5: The Mets have beaten the Padres 2-1 tonight. The sale of the Padres was approved unanimously today by Major League Baseball team owners. St. Louis Cardinals split a doubleheader at Cincinnati, winning the opener 2-1, but the Reds came back for a 10-inning win in the nightcap 6-5. Tampa Bay defeated Baltimore 7-6. The save to Brian Baker, his 35th, that leads the majors. The Phillies are holding on 5-4 over the Marlins in the bottom of the eighth. The Tigers lead now 8-5 at Pittsburgh in the bottom of the seventh. Red Sox ahead of Arizona 11-1 in the top of the eighth. The Diamondbacks play second baseman Ketel Marte on the restricted list. The Royals lead the A's 7-4 in the seventh. Twins shutting out the Braves 4-0 in the fourth. And the Cubs lead the White Sox 4-3 in the top of the sixth. Cubs shortstop Dansby Swanson out 4-6 weeks with a strained oblique. Dodgers up 5-1 at Colorado now in the third.

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1: John Paul Jones was a hero of the American Revolutionary War and is often called the father of the American Navy. Scottish by birth and Virginian by choice, he volunteered early in the War of Independence. During the most famous of his daring naval raids along the British coast, his outgunned ship was on fire and taking on water. When asked if he would admit defeat, he famously replied,
2: "I have not yet begun to fight."
1: In the end, the British commander surrendered. John Paul Jones, an American patriot.
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0: My great-great-great-grandparents were slaves in Virginia. That's history. But slavery is not a thing of the past. Today, human traffickers have millions of people trapped in forced labor or prostitution. And some of that slavery may be taking place close to where you work and live. Look for the signs. Hazardous, restrictive working and living conditions, physical and mental abuse, missing passports or visa, and no money. Report any suspicions to your chain of command.
1: People call me the official. I'm an official kind of guy. You know what I like? Official things. Rental cars, lodging, and meals. Know what I don't like? Movies, clothing, and toiletries. I don't like these things because they're not official. At least not when it comes to the government travel card. You should only use that card for official business travel. If you don't, you could receive an official written warning, an official suspension, or even an official discharge. And I should know, officially.
2: This is your Pacific Pulse. I'm Petty Officer Second Class Christian Kibler. In Indonesia, U.S. Army soldiers with 1st Battalion, 196th Infantry participate in Exercise Katria Warrior 26 at Batarujo Combat Training Center. KW-26 is a joint bilateral military training exercise with the Indonesian Army designed to build teamwork, share tactics, and improve military readiness. In Timor-Leste, the U.S. Navy-led Pacific Partnership 2026 in Dili kicks off and will run until August 26th. This is the mission's 8th return to the country and brings together service members from partner nations Canada, Germany, and New Zealand. And in the Republic of Korea, service members from the U.S. and ROC gather for a memorial ceremony at Hill 303. Participants from both nations join to remember the sacrifice during the Korean War and strengthen the U.S.-ROC alliance. This has been your Pacific Pulse. I'm Petty Officer Second Class Christian Kibler.

0: In case you haven't noticed, there are some things that families can do together. And then there are things they shouldn't, like rewiring a house or making your own fireworks. But the one thing families can and should do together is participate in the sponsorship program. More than likely, you'll be paired up with a family a lot like your own, and your spouse and children can connect through emails, photos, welcome packets, and more. And while there are lots of activities families shouldn't do together, sponsorship is one that's safe and beneficial for all.
1: He told the MPs he didn't know anything about human trafficking. Might be true. He says he didn't know that the bar he went to was involved. Maybe. He says he must have missed that briefing about how the DOD has a zero-tolerance policy toward, well, buying what she was selling. And I guess he didn't know what he did can lead to a dishonorable discharge, forfeiture of pay, even jail time. Ignorance. Not much of a defense against human trafficking.
2: Welcome to this week's Reflective Moments of America's Military. On August 20th, 1833, Benjamin Harrison was born. He would go on to become a distinguished Civil War Union general and the 23rd President of the United States. Unlike many political figures of his era who held merely honorary commissions, Harrison was a true combat commander who bravely led his troops from the front, rightfully earning his general's star. And this has been this week's Reflective Moments of America's Military.
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0: of actress Hayden Panettiere. The 36-year-old star, best known for her roles in Remember the Titans, Heroes in Nashville, was found Sunday. ABC's Stephanie Ramos.
1: Cardiac arrest.
2: Police in Greenville, South Carolina, responding to a 911 call from an acquaintance on Sunday. First responders found the actress in cardiac arrest, but were unable to revive her. An autopsy found no signs of trauma, and police say there were no signs of foul play or suspicious circumstances. But an investigation into the cause and manner of death is still ongoing.
0: Panettiere is survived by her 11-year-old daughter, Kaya. The actress would have turned 37 this Friday. A Massachusetts mother is trying to convince a jury she suffered from postpartum psychosis and was over-medicated when she allegedly killed her three children in 2023. ABC's Aaron Katursky.
3: Anguished testimony from the mother of Lindsay Clancy, the Massachusetts woman on trial for killing her three children in a case that has ignited a national conversation about postpartum mental health.
4: She said that she couldn't remember anything. The medication was pretty much just destroying her mind, and it wasn't her.
3: Clancy's mother was among the first witnesses for the defense
4: and enjoy my kids again.
3: Prosecutors rested their case after more than 70 witnesses who gave sometimes gut-wrenching testimony that left Clancy, a former labor and delivery nurse, in tears.
0: Clancy had jumped from a second-story bedroom window, paralyzing herself from the waist down. Her husband found her outside when he returned from an errand, later finding the children deceased in the basement.
5: I'm a sucker for you.
0: Yeah, you are. The Jonas Brothers will play three sold-out shows later this week at New York City's Madison Square Garden. Then they're taking that show on the road. The trio announcing they are embarking on a 45-city run called the Burning Up Tour all over again. Stops include Rosemont, Kansas City, and Sioux Falls. 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
6: This is your News in One, reporting for AFN Europe. I'm Airman John Harbutt. Developing technologies and teamwork. For the first time ever, the U.S. and Morocco used the African Multi-Domain Training and Experimentation Center, or AMTEC, to conduct a live fire exercise in Tantan, Morocco. The training showcased a long-range cruise missile system capable of providing scalable precision strikes while collecting performance data. Commander of U.S. Africa Command, Air Force General Dagmar Anderson, says AMTEC strengthens both nations' security cooperation and drives innovation in technology, demonstrating trusted partnership to overcome shared security challenges. Through the historic first use of the collaborative environment, AMTEC has cemented its role as a premier multinational center for experimentation, essential for accelerating capability and maintaining a tactical edge against further threats. That was your News in One. I'm Airman John Harbutt.
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8: Three ball games still going on in the major leagues. The Dodgers, who've been slumping badly the last month and a half, are up 10-1 at Colorado in the top of the seventh. Two home runs for Shohei Ohtani. One of them measured at over 450 feet. Max Muncy of L.A. with a three-run shot. It was measured at over 460 feet. The White Sox now lead at Wrigley Field, Chicago. 5-4 over the Cubs, bottom of the eighth, thanks to a two-run homer, top of the eighth from Andrew Benintendi. And at Minnesota, top of the eighth inning, Twins ahead of Atlanta, 4-2. St. Louis split a doubleheader at Cincinnati. Tampa Bay edged Baltimore 7-6. Wins for Philadelphia and Detroit. In college football, Ohio State is number one preseason in the AP poll, and Saints rookie wide receiver Jordan Tyson could miss about 2 months with a hamstring injury. One final note, LIV Golf canceled its championship weekend. The season will end this weekend.
7: Top tracks. Trusted source.
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7: The

0: Today's weather looks bright and sunny, and that trend continues. So the forecast for the rest of the week, a high probability for sun damage to your skin, and that can turn into skin cancer. Even on cloudy days, the harmful rays get through. So take the proper precautions and cover up. That's today's forecast. Here's Jim with sports.
1: Thanks, Bob. Last night's game was a huge upset.
0: Excuse me, Jim. Just one more reminder. Skin cancer is serious, so protect yourself every day. It's the dedication hour. John at Aviano writes, Gina, I'm so sorry for overloading your electrical sockets and running extension cords behind your furniture. Please forgive me and let me move back in. Here's Gina's reply.
2: No way. You almost set my house on fire. I have moved on, and my new man is electrically responsible.
0: Sorry, John. Guess you should talk to your local fire department for some safety tips before you try to kindle another romance.
3: 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I'm Petty Officer Second Class Christian Kibler. 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In Timor-Leste, the U.S. Navy-led Pacific Partnership 2026 in Dili kicks off and will run until August 26. 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I'm Petty Officer Second Class Christian Kibler.
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0: deadline is come and gone. I'm Ted Lindner, Fox News. The memorandum of understanding meant to buy time for negotiations with Iran ending after 60 days on Monday. Fox's Jessica Rosenthal with more.
1: President Trump said of the now expired memorandum of understanding with Iran.
2: Well, they want to make a deal, but they're not going to make the kind of a deal that I feel is necessary.
1: He said the Strait of Hormuz is open. The U.S. blockade against Iran is working, and they are taking millions of barrels of oil out each week, despite Iranian officials' rhetoric.
2: We have total control over the Strait. Now, they can be a nuisance. They can put a mine in the water, and people don't like having mines hit their billion-dollar ships, you know, etc. But the blockade has been very effective.
1: A senior Iranian official told Reuters they will shift into a full-blown offensive mode now in the Strait. Jessica Rosenthal, Fox News.
0: Actress Hayden Panettiere is dead at the age of 36. Fox's Christina Coleman with the latest details for us tonight.
3: Law enforcement sources tell TMZ that a friend of the 36-year-old actress found her unresponsive in an apartment in Greenville, South Carolina, and called 911. Panettiere was pronounced dead at the apartment. TMZ reports that Narcan was found at the scene. Officials have not confirmed her cause of death yet. She's known for her star roles in Nashville, Heroes, Remember the Titans, and much more. She also detailed the challenges she faced in a memoir, including addiction, domestic abuse, and being exploited as a child from all the stardom. She says during her battle with substance abuse, she gave custody of her daughter to her former fiance, Ukrainian boxer Vladimir Klitschko.
0: And fewer kindergartners are getting vaccinations, exemptions reaching a record high. Federal data showing this year marks the fourth consecutive year of rising exemption rates, mostly due to non-medical reasons. 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
6: In the NBA, the Buss family said it's selling its stake in the Lakers, so Jeannie Buss cannot remain as team governor, but her attorney demanded a retraction of the trust's statement. The LA Dodgers were 11-5 winners at Colorado, two home runs for Shohei Ohtani. The Cubs' Pete Crow Armstrong hit two home runs, including the game winner in the 10th inning, and a Cubs win over the White Sox 7-5. Tampa Bay edged Baltimore 7-6. The save to Brian Baker, his 35th. He leads the majors. The Rays, first place in the AL East, now six games ahead of the Yankees, who will have pitcher Carlos Rodon off the injured list to start on Tuesday, but Yankee pitcher Max Fried was placed on the IL. Philadelphia edged Miami 6-5. Winner Christopher Sanchez is now 16-4. New Orleans Saints rookie wideout Jordan Tyson could miss about 2 months with a hamstring injury, and LIV Golf canceled its championship weekend later this month.
5: Yeah. AFN the Eagle.
7: 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One track and

Papa Roach wake up calling for you on AFN Iwakuni, the Eagle. I'm your host, Mayanichi Mancini, and I've got a lot in store for you today. We're going to be digging into some of those events coming your way to get you outside in this beautiful summer weather, if you can call it that, as well as, of course, some Trivia Tuesday to test your knowledge. But for now, I've got a What's My Name, Rihanna featuring Drake.

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1: You know what bothers me? Why does Neon get its own Night Run? Like, what about the other noble gases? Is Xenon not cool enough to get its own Night Run?
0: Neon glows.
1: Oh, yeah, I guess that makes sense.
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5: 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Where is she? Where's my beautiful bride? Man, all these people are staring at me.
6: 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Don't cry. 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She left me at the altar.
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0: And that was something special for you on AFNU and CUNY, The Eagle. I'm your host, Lance Corporal Isabella Mancini, joined in the studio with...
1: Lance Corporal Andrew Knight, a.k.a. DJ Knight.
0: DJ Knight, you're quite the comedian, aren't you?
1: Some might say, yeah.
0: Are you going to be at the Bring the Laughs comedy show tonight?
1: Today?
0: Tonight.
1: That's happening tonight?
0: Tonight from 6:30 to 8 o'clock.
1: Ooh, who's the special?

0: or what?
1: I think it's all sorts of jokes. We got a whole cast of characters here, and it looks like they're going to be able to talk about anything. Honestly,
0: anything?
1: I don't know. It's a comedy show. Anything's on the line. It is going to be for 18 and older, so probably anything. Yeah. If we're being real right now.
0: And 17-year-olds? Nope.
1: Yeah.
0: 18 and up.
1: It is 18 and up over at Club Iwakuni. So if you're usually going to the bingo night tonight, which I was going to go to.
0: Actually, yeah. You know, they've been winning some pretty big money out there.
1: Mm-hmm.
0: I think I might, you know.
1: Instead, you can go on down there for the Bring the Laughs comedy show, because that's going to be there instead of bingo tonight. And then bingo's going to come back, obviously.
0: Yep. Money
1: Not
0: can't
1: next
0: buy
1: Tuesday,
0: laughs.
1: But the next one. Exactly. Exactly. Bring your friends down. Bring your friends down and have a great time. Enjoy some comedy. Again, tonight at 6 o'clock, the doors are going to open. And, hey, make sure you're staying tuned. Oh, so it's free admission.
0: Oh, awesome.
1: Free admission, which that's is pretty great.
0: That's even better.
1: I know. Usually I lose, like, $200 at bingo. But, yeah.
0: They're doing it free for admission. The game. They just love it.
1: Hey, make sure you're staying tuned in. I got two Princes on the way. A classic for you. Love this song. Spin Doctors before we get into your Trivia Tuesday.
0: Oh, nice.

0: that was Two Princes for You, Spin Doctors on AFNE with Cooney the Eagle. I am joined in the studio with
1: Lance Corbin, a.k.a. DJ Knight.
0: DJ Knight, it's Trivia Tuesday, and your trivia question is, which object was accidentally launched into space during a nuclear test?
1: Oh, can I get an A, B, C, or D?
0: You do. A is a manhole cover, B is a Jeep, and C is a refrigerator.
1: Oh my god, this is difficult.
0: I told you.
1: I'm going to go with C.
0: C?
1: Refrigerator.
0: Okay. We're going to give the listeners, like, maybe 5 seconds to come up with their answer.
1: Yeah. The manhole cover? How does that actually happen? I could see a refrigerator happening, though.
0: Where would there be a refrigerator?
1: In the refrigerator section.
0: Of a testing site?
1: Yes.
0: It was a manhole cover.
1: What?
0: Yeah.
1: That doesn't make any sense. How does that happen? Whoop-de-doo, I accidentally put the manhole cover in the testing site. Like, what? It doesn't make any sense.
0: It was 900 kilograms, too.
1: That's
0: it was a
1: heavy.
0: Steel cap,
1: wow,
0: yeah.
1: So
0: luckily,
1: heavy.
0: Nothing, like, happened from it because it just kind of came back down and landed on dirt. But
1: oh, dude, I wonder how
0: can you imagine, right?
1: It's dirt flying all over.
0: That would be so insane. And this was in 1957, by the way.
1: Oh, wow.
0: Which is insane to think. That might be why there was a... Yeah, I mean, it's still insane to think about. This one was hard. I'm not going to lie. Refrigerator... wasn't the worst thing. I could see them doing that on purpose.
1: Yeah. like, oh, whoops.
0: A high logo.
1: Yeah.
0: That'd be insane, by the way, just watching it disintegrate. As it, would it even make it to a certain height? I feel like it would just disintegrate before it gets to any sort of height.
1: I wouldn't know. Well, also refrigerators back then were...
0: That's true.
1: Indestructible.
0: Yeah. You know,
1: like
0: they look so cool. Bring back old refrigerators.
1: Or no, not even like bring back old refrigerators. Let's just bring back stylized refrigerators. We don't stylize our refrigerators enough. We keep it very simple. It's silver, black, and white.
0: Thinking about that. Yeah.
1: Yep.
0: It's like, and it's like that with other things, like computers even. Like computers used to be so weird looking and goofy. Like every design in the early 2000s looked like a science project.
1: Yeah, it was like really cool, very interesting.
0: Mm-hmm.
1: But I think now, mainly the gaming cases, you know, I would call them like, they seem more interesting.
0: Consoles and like the shapes of them?
1: Yeah, not even like consoles. Like, yeah, the PlayStation 5, they did something cool.
0: Like, yeah, I like that.
1: It's not like a brick. Mm-hmm. Xbox, you know, it's
0: it was something.
1: It's literally a rectangle. It's alright. But like, PS5 gets it. It looks cool, looks sleek. Kind of looks a little futuristic, you know?
0: What's that one phobia of people that are scared of holes? Agoraphobia?
1: Me. I'm scared of holes. I get freaked out.
0: Really?
1: Yeah. But they have to be scattered. Like, if they're in a pattern, it's like, whatever. But if they're scattered, I'm scared.
0: Really?
1: Yeah.
0: That's so funny. Like, okay, this room's fine.
1: Yeah, this room's fine.
0: For reference, this room is just covered in, like, holes in the wall
1: like,
0: from
1: it's
0: soundproofing.
1: Like, it doesn't really, like...
0: Anyway. Something. But... Do you think the Xbox, like, scares people with that?
1: I don't know. Maybe.
0: I guess it's just the top. Anyway, we're just completely on a tangent.
1: Back to trivia, right? Back to trivia.
0: I mean, yeah. That's all I had for this one, actually. But we do have another 3.5 hours of trivia. So, that's fun.
1: That's amazing.
0: Yeah, stay tuned in for that. And you'll win every trivia night.
1: Oh, what happens if I win trivia? Do I get $5?
0: No.
1: Oh.
0: No. Now, hey, make sure you're staying tuned in, because I've got your Eva Cooney weather on the way before we get back into the rest of your show.
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0: Right now, you're currently sitting at 90 degrees outside, looking like that's your high.

0: It's time for your frontline headlines with Stars and Stripes.
1: Defense Secretary Pete Hegseth dismissed reports that the U.S. has burned through its missile stockpile in the war against Iran. A think tank estimates interceptors are roughly a third of pre-war levels. The analysts say current stocks are likely not enough for a conflict with China. Iran and Oman are in final talks on shipping through the Strait of Hormuz. New routes would send inbound ships through Iranian waters and outbound ships along the Omani coast. Just 8 ships a day cross the strait, down from 130 before the war. Finally, more than 50,000 people gathered in Hiroshima to mark 81 years since the world's first atomic bombing. The city's mayor called on world leaders to abolish nuclear weapons. About 91,000 bomb survivors are still alive.
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Sabrina Carpenter for you with House Tour on AFN Iwakuni, The Eagle. We're talking a little bit about the Targeted Resume Workshop coming your way on Wednesday, September 16th. If you're looking to take your resume from a bunch of words that most employers are not going to understand because the military loves acronyms, then look no further. They're going to be telling you how you can build a resume that both transitions to the civilian world and will be targeted towards the specific job that you want, as well as get you on the right track for the next chapter of your life. Whether you're a spouse here on base or a service member about to transition, it's always a great idea to have a well-put resume because you never know. Now, do keep in mind, this will be over at Building 411 with the Marina Family Programs, and it will be from 9:30 to 11:30 in the morning. Now, I've got Olivia Rodrigo on the way for you with Drop Dead.

0: sudden death of actress Hayden Panettiere. The 36-year-old star, best known for her roles in Remember the Titans, Heroes in Nashville, was found Sunday. ABC's Stephanie Ramos.
1: Cardiac arrest.
2: Police in Greenville, South Carolina, responding to a 911 call from an acquaintance on Sunday. First responders found the actress in cardiac arrest, but were unable to revive her. An autopsy found no signs of trauma, and police say there were no signs of foul play or suspicious circumstances. But an investigation into the cause and manner of death is still ongoing.
0: Panettiere is survived by her 11-year-old daughter, Kaya. The actress would have turned 37 this Friday. A Massachusetts mother is trying to convince a jury she suffered from postpartum psychosis and was over-medicated when she allegedly killed her three children in 2023. ABC's Aaron Katursky.
3: Anguished testimony from the mother of Lindsay Clancy, the Massachusetts woman on trial for killing her three children in a case that has ignited a national conversation about postpartum mental health.
4: She said that she couldn't remember anything. The medication was pretty much just destroying her mind, and it wasn't her.
3: Clancy's mother was among the first witnesses for the defense.
4: And enjoy my kids again.
3: Prosecutors rested their case after more than 70 witnesses who gave sometimes gut-wrenching testimony that left Clancy, a former labor and delivery nurse, in tears.
0: Clancy had jumped from a second-story bedroom window, paralyzing herself from the waist down. Her husband found her outside when he returned from an errand, later finding the children deceased in the basement.
5: I'm a sucker for you.
0: Yeah, you are. The Jonas Brothers will play three sold-out shows later this week at New York City's Madison Square Garden. Then they're taking that show on the road. The trio announcing they are embarking on a 45-city run called the Burning Up Tour all over again. Stops include Rosemont, Kansas City, and Sioux Falls. 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
6: This is your News in One, reporting for AFN Europe. I'm Airman John Harbutt. Developing technologies and teamwork. For the first time ever, the U.S. and Morocco used the African Multi-Domain Training and Experimentation Center, or AMTEC, to conduct a live fire exercise in Tantan, Morocco. The training showcased a long-range cruise missile system capable of providing scalable precision strikes while collecting performance data. Commander of U.S. Africa Command, Air Force General Dagmar Anderson, says AMTEC strengthens both nations' security cooperation and drives innovation in technology, demonstrating trusted partnership to overcome shared security challenges. Through the historic first use of the collaborative environment, AMTEC has cemented its role as a premier multinational center for experimentation, essential for accelerating capability and maintaining a tactical edge against further threats. That was your News in One. I'm Airman John Harbutt.
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8: In the NBA, the Buss family said it's selling its stake in the Lakers, so Jeannie Buss cannot remain as team governor, but her attorney demanded a retraction of the trust statement. The LA Dodgers were 11-5 winners at Colorado, two home runs for Shohei Ohtani. The Cubs' Pete Crow Armstrong hit two home runs, including the game winner in the 10th inning in a Cubs win over the White Sox 7-5. Tampa Bay edged Baltimore 7-6. The save to Brian Baker, his 35th. He leads the majors. The Rays, first place in the AL East, now six games ahead of the Yankees, who will have pitcher Carlos Rodon off the injured list to start on Tuesday, but Yankee pitcher Max Fried was placed on the IL. Philadelphia edged Miami 6-5. Winner Christopher Sanchez is now 16-4. New Orleans Saints rookie wideout Jordan Tyson could miss about 2 months with a hamstring injury, and LIV Golf canceled its championship weekend later this month.
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Zara Larson with Midnight Sun for you on AFNE with Cooney, the Eagle. I'm your host, Mainichi Mancini, and I've got a lot in store for you today on your second hour of your Trivia Tuesday. Of course, we're going to be going over some trivia questions, but also some events coming your way, both on and off base for these hot summer months. But hey, for now, we've got Outkast for you with Hey Ya.

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1: Hey, there he is.
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1: Welcome back to the States, Devil Dog. 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

That was Calm Down for you on AFN Iwakuni, The Eagle. And today we're talking about the Iwakuni Friendship Outdoor Flea Market coming your way on September 26th. This is going to be over at the Kizuna Stadium, meaning that anyone can attend, whether you are a Japanese local living off base or base personnel living on base, a base civilian, really anyone, because the Kizuna Stadium is off base. Now, this is going to be from 5 o'clock to 8 o'clock in the evening on that Saturday, September 26th. You can go on down there and browse all of the different vendors that are going to be selling their goods, their services, whatever it is. You can go and browse and buy and support your community. This is going to be open to everyone, like I said. Make sure you're staying tuned in because I've got your Trivia Tuesday on the way right after Click Clack Symphony.

0: is your eardrum, option B is the cornea of your eye, and C is your fingernails. This one's actually way harder than I thought it would be, and I'm going to give you about 5 seconds to come up with your answer, because you either know this one or you don't. Are you ready? The answer is the cornea. That is right. The cornea of your eye has no blood vessels running through it at all. That's actually intentional, because if there were, your vision would be significantly worse. It would interfere with the transparency and it scatters light. It would not be good. So be glad that you don't. But if you guessed fingernails, or you were wrong, surprisingly, actually, it is the cornea that doesn't get any. Yeah, there you go. That's all I have for you. And make sure you're staying tuned in, because I have got your Iwakuni weather on the way right about now.
1: Here's your Iwakuni weather.
0: Right now, you're currently sitting at 90 degrees outside, which also happens to be your high for today. We have a low of 76 for your evening and beautiful sunny skies till the end of the day. Right now, your currency exchange rate from USDDN is sitting at 155 yen to the US dollar. This is if you are banking with Community Bank. I've got Alec Benjamin on the way, Devil Doesn't Bargain.

0: It's time for your frontline headlines with Stars and Stripes.
1: Defense Secretary Pete Hegseth dismissed reports that the U.S. has burned through its missile stockpile in the war against Iran. A think tank estimates interceptors are roughly a third of pre-war levels. The analysts say current stocks are likely not enough for a conflict with China. Iran and Oman are in final talks on shipping through the Strait of Hormuz. New routes would send inbound ships through Iranian waters and outbound ships along the Omani coast. Just 8 ships a day cross the

0: rate down from 130 before the war. Finally, more than 50,000 people gathered in Hiroshima to mark 81 years since the world's first atomic bombing. The city's mayor called on world leaders to abolish nuclear weapons. About 91,000 bomb survivors are still alive.
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0: We are young for you on AFN Iwakuni, The Eagle, and it is your Trivia Tuesday, where your Trivia Tuesday question is, what unusual thing can happen to peanuts under extreme pressure? This is A, they glow, B, they become diamonds, and C, they explode into plasma. This one is weird and actually kind of hard to get right. Your answer is coming to you in about 3 seconds. If you haven't guessed yet, you're running out of time. A, B, or C. The answer is actually B. They become diamonds. It doesn't sound real, but it is, in fact, very much real. And this isn't some special peanut butter. In fact, this is just regular old peanut butter because it contains a lot of carbon, and diamond is just carbon items arranged in a particular crystal structure, and when put under enormous pressure and high temperature, carbon in itself can be forced into a diamond structure. So there you go. The peanut butter, like I said, isn't some special peanut butter. It's simply because of the carbon, and yeah, it's pretty wild. There's a geoscientist named Dan Frost that became famous for this demonstration while he was researching conditions deep inside Earth. And that's just kind of where this all started. But who really would have thought? Next time you're eating peanut butter, you can technically say you're eating diamonds. But hey, I've got the dangerous, type dangerous for you on the way by Mariah Carey.
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0: on the Eagle.
1: MOU comes to an end. I'm Ted Lindner, Fox News. The memorandum of understanding meant to buy time for negotiation with Iran ending after 60 days on Monday. Fox's Jessica Rosenthal with the details.
2: President Trump said of the now expired memorandum of understanding with Iran.
3: Well, they want to make a deal, but they're not going to make the kind of a deal that I feel is necessary.
2: He said the Strait of Hormuz is open. The U.S. blockade against Iran is working, and they are taking millions of barrels of oil out each week, despite Iranian officials' rhetoric.
3: We have total control over the Strait. Now, they can be a nuisance. They can put a mine in the water, and people don't like having mines hit their million-dollar ships, you know, etc. But the blockade has been very effective.
2: A senior Iranian official told Reuters they will shift into a full-blown offensive mode now in the Strait. Jessica Rosenthal, Fox News.
1: Actress Hayden Panettiere is dead at the age of 36. Fox's Christina Coleman with the latest details.
4: Law enforcement sources tell TMZ that a friend of the 36-year-old actress found her unresponsive in an apartment in Greenville, South Carolina, and called 911. Panettiere was pronounced dead at the apartment. TMZ reports that Narcan was found at the scene. Officials have not confirmed her cause of death yet. She's known for her star roles in Nashville, Heroes, Remember the Titans, and much more. She also detailed the challenges she faced in a memoir, including addiction, domestic abuse, and being exploited as a child from all the stardom. She says during her battle with substance abuse, she gave custody of her daughter to her former fiance, Ukrainian boxer Vladimir Klitschko.
1: Panettiere is the fifth youngest Grammy nominee as well. Fewer kindergartners are getting vaccinations, exemptions reaching a record high. Federal data showing this year marks the fourth consecutive year of rising exemption rates, mostly due to non-medical reasons. 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
5: This is your News in One, reporting for AFN Europe. I'm Airman John Harbutt. Developing technologies and teamwork. For the first time ever, the U.S. and Morocco used the African Multi-Domain Training and Experimentation Center, or AMTEC, to conduct a live fire exercise in Tantan, Morocco. The training showcased a long-range cruise missile system capable of providing scalable precision strikes while collecting performance data. Commander of U.S. Africa Command, Air Force General Dagmar Anderson, says AMTEC strengthens both nations' security cooperation and drives innovation in technology, demonstrating trusted partnership to overcome shared security challenges. Through the historic first use of the collaborative environment, AMTEC has cemented its role as a premier multinational center for experimentation, essential for accelerating capability and maintaining a tactical edge against further threats. That was your News in One. I'm Airman John Harbutt.
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7: In the NBA, the Buss family said it's selling its stake in the Lakers, so Jeannie Buss cannot remain as team governor, but her attorney demanded a retraction of the trust statement. The LA Dodgers were 11-5 winners at Colorado, two home runs for Shohei Ohtani. The Cubs' Pete Crow Armstrong hit two home runs, including the game winner in the 10th inning in a Cubs win over the White Sox 7-5. Tampa Bay edged Baltimore 7-6. The save to Brian Baker, his 35th. He leads the majors. The Rays, first place in the AL East, now six games ahead of the Yankees, who will have pitcher Carlos Rodon off the injured list to start on Tuesday, but Yankee pitcher Max Fried was placed on the IL. Philadelphia edged Miami 6-5. Winner Christopher Sanchez is now 16-4. New Orleans Saints rookie wideout Jordan Tyson could miss about 2 months with a hamstring injury, and LIV Golf canceled its championship weekend later this month.
6: All the music you need.

0: bottle up for you on IFNY Wakuni, The Eagle. I'm your host, Miami Chi Mancini, joined in the studio with a very special guest.
1: Chaplain Palno.
0: That's right. Chaplain Palno is joining us for our 4 o'clock hour of the show. And today we're talking about something that you probably don't get enough of. We're talking about resting. That is right. We're going to get right into that after some Black Eyed Peas with Where Is the Love.

0: Hey man, you want to go to the Neon Night Run on August 28th at the Otago Sports Complex?
1: You know what bothers me? Why does Neon get its own Night Run? Like, what about the other noble gases? Is Xenon not cool enough to get its own Night Run?
0: Neon glows.
1: Oh, yeah, I guess that makes sense.
2: Wizard!

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0: Stay for you, Kid Leroy and Justin Bieber on AFN Eva Cooney, The Eagle. I'm your host, Mayanichi Mancini. Still joined in the studio with...
1: Chaplain Paulino.
0: Chaplain Paulino, thank you for joining us. We are talking, of course, about rest.
1: Yeah. Actually, we were talking about a whole bunch of other things, but our point today is
0: we should just turn on the mics for our entire
1: right. We really should, because I think we do a great job. We are talking about rest, and you know, it's a funny thing because you know, anytime anybody talks about rest, it's like, oh well, yeah, I probably don't get enough rest. And honestly, anytime you read any kind of health journal, any kind of anything online, it's like, oh wow, is that how much sleep we're supposed to get? And, you know, it's kind of where our society's at right now is challenging to get enough rest.
0: Yeah.
1: And not just sleep rest. I think there's a little bit of work rest that we have to do. There's some, maybe even some, I halt to say it, but maybe even some PT rest. And that might just be because, well, I'm old and an older guy. But, taking a day where I'm not going to PT today. I'm not going to run today. I'm not going to lift today. I'm going to rest. I'm going to drink my protein and have some coffee and rest. So a whole bunch of different ways and talking about rest.
0: I mean, it's a well-known fact with a regimented workout schedule that you need rest days to grow. And so I feel like that translates to everything mentally. Obviously, physically, your performance, I think it really translates to everything. It makes sense.
1: It does, doesn't it?
0: Your muscles need to grow when you're resting. So,
1: right. Yeah.
0: Why wouldn't your brain?
1: You have to take a break. And I think, you know, and right after that comes, you need a break from screen time, right?
0: Oh, yeah.
1: I have a pair of glasses that don't have blue blockers on them. And I will realize by the end of the day I have a headache. You know, because I'm either at a computer screen or, you know, whatever on my phone. And it's like, wow, do I have a headache? And I realized, and literally, it was just a couple of days ago that I started wearing my blue blocker glasses again.
0: That's
1: and the
0: wild,
1: headaches went
0: away.
1: Right? Isn't that crazy? Now, I should probably say I decided to discipline myself and not be on my phone so much.
0: The reality, though, is...
1: Right? It's reality, and it's, so how are we going to adjust?
0: Yeah.
1: Right? What are we going to do? What are some things we can do to make sure that we rest well?
0: Yeah. That's the thing, too, is there's a difference between sitting on your couch scrolling on a social media platform and going for a walk, even though a walk doesn't sound restful. You're getting a whole lot more rest out of that than scrolling.
1: Yeah, you really are. You're letting your body and your brain be bored.
0: Yeah. Yes, that's a big one that I personally struggle with a lot.
1: Yeah.
0: I feel like, and it's real bad. I mean, sometimes, wait, you have three screens on at once. You got your computer, your TV, and your phone right there. Are you kidding me?
1: Yeah, it's all on at the same time.
0: Yeah.
1: So we need to rest. So yeah, as we get into the next couple of segments and as we talk about this, just what it means to take rest, you know, spiritually, for spiritual health, but also for physical and mental health. It
0: Absolutely.
1: All plays together.
0: Well, thank you so much for joining me. This is a very important topic. Make sure you're joining us for that. But for now, I've got REO Speedwagon on the way. Take it on the run.

0: Die on this hill for you on AFNU with Cooney the Eagle. I'm your host, Mayanichi Mancini, and I'm still joined in the studio with
1: Chaplain Palmo.
0: And we just got done talking a little bit about the importance of rest, the different types of rest, because there are multiple. And I think we're going to do a little more of a deep dive into that.
1: We are. You know, what happened, it really happened to the chapel. You know, we realized how hard we were working. Yeah, I know you're out there and you're thinking, chaplains. Well, we don't even know what chaplains do. But what had happened is, you know, we were working 9-10 hour days, 6, sometimes 7 days a week. And we realized we were going too hard. And for the people who are supposed to be about mental health and spiritual health and rest, we're like, oh, man, we need to make some changes. And so my leadership was like, well, you know, would you draw up a comp day schedule? And that's the thing. I think that really is the thing, is having a schedule. Like, we defer so often to, you know, well, when we're done with this, yeah, or when I send that last email, or when I finish this project, or we have that day, or we do this exercise, then I'll rest. But it never happens.
0: Yes. Right? There's always going to be something.
1: There's always something.
0: Yeah.
1: And if you have that big event, it's all the follow-up that you have to do after the event. Or if you have, you know, just a long day, you still have to get up and get in the next day. So we on purpose created a schedule. So, I mean, that there's quote-unquote fairness, but at least so that we would get some rest. And some of our leadership came in and said, hey, guys, you really do need to rest a little better. And we know this. Right? We know it. We talk about it. We preach about it. Shoot, we even get on the radio and talk about it.
0: right now.
1: Like right now. But we weren't good at doing it.
0: Yep.
1: So we put together a schedule. We printed it out all the way through January.
0: Yep.
1: So that, believe it or not, we're coming really close to only working 5 days a week. Now, they might be longer days, like right now, being on the radio. But I was like, you know what? This is worth it.
0: Yeah, and I'm so glad that you're here talking about it, because that is so important. And I mean, in the past, we've talked about a lot of topics. It's very hard to find a topic that you can tell someone to do right now, something objective that they can go and they can implement in their life at this moment. And this is one of those things, which is so nice. You can sit down right now and create a schedule. You can make a list. You can identify what is causing you to put off that rest. And I think that is very unique, because a lot of the things we talk about, it's concepts, it's feelings, it's emotions, which are important, but it's hard to sit down and tackle that objectively. So I like this. I like that you, as an example, were able to sit down and create this physical example of how you can tackle this problem. And if you're listening, there's no reason you can't do the same. If you're a leader, there's no reason you can't do the same for your team.
1: Everybody's got a phone.
0: Yep.
1: You go into the calendar and you do the, I need to make sure I take a day off, or I need to make sure that I go home at a certain hour, right? Mm-hmm. If I go past this time, that's too long. Which, in all reality, after 8.5 hours of work, your productivity drops by like 40 or 50%. Mm-hmm. It's incredible.
0: You make a lot of mistakes, too.
1: And then you just have to come back and fix them,
0: yes.
1: You know? So it's like, you know, what time do you get off of work? What time do you go to bed? Dun, dun, dun.
0: Yeah. Yep, that's always a hard one. At least with the evening show, you get off at, you know, at 18, and then you kind of want, I've called it like revenge, what is it, revenge scrolling or something, where people stay up just because they can, quote unquote.
1: Yeah.
0: And that just hurts them more in the long run.
1: Right.
0: And I find myself doing that sometimes.
1: Yeah, you're not going to sleep.
0: Yeah, I'm not, right? Like, I don't only want 1 hour of free time.
1: Right.
0: You know? Yeah, so it's.
1: And you get such better sleep if you decide this is the time I'm going to bed. And this is the time I'm waking up. If you can match those times, you get way better sleep, and you actually eat better, you're in a better mood, you do better work, and you do better play.
0: Mm-hmm.
1: So there's a whole bunch of things that go into resting well.
0: Absolutely. Well, thank you so much, and I love this antidote. This was very valuable. And we still got one more segment together, in fact. So make sure you're staying tuned in for that, because we're going to be back on the air in 7 minutes. So get ready for that. But for now, here's some Taylor Swift with I Knew It, I Knew You.

0: that was Late Night Talking for you. I just hit my mic. For you, Harry Styles on AF Anyway Cootie, the Eagle. I'm your host, Mayanichi Mancini, joined in the studio with...
1: Chaplain Palno.
0: It's our last segment today. We've been talking all about rest and how important it is and how you can start implementing it into your life using something as simple as scheduling.
1: Scheduling, your calendar on your phone, doing stuff like that. And honestly, I think for the last segment, I'm going to be the chaplain just for a second, because rest is something that is ancient. Yeah. It's something that actually, it comes from Jewish scriptures. In fact, as old as you probably heard of the Ten Commandments. Do you know that one of the Ten Commandments is to take an entire day of rest?
0: I did not.
1: You didn't? No, of course you didn't. This is me being chaplain. So there is, take the Sabbath and keep it holy. The Sabbath is officially Saturday. So for anyone who is of Jewish descent or faith, they celebrate on Friday night at sunset, the beginning of Sabbath. And then they rest the entire day of Saturday. They don't do any work. And it depends on, you know, of course, what degree or orthodox you are in your Jewish faith. But it even goes to the degree of, you know, you don't do your dishes. You don't cook. You don't go for anything other than something that is restful and, yeah, and healing and good for your body. So being restful is ancient and spiritual and something that literally, we've been practicing for millennia.
0: Yes. It's even changed a lot throughout time, too. It's pretty insane how humans have just... And I would say it's almost like we used to prioritize it more.
1: We do.
0: And it's starting to become a fact where you have to be mindful about it.
1: You do. You have to be purpose on purpose.
0: Yes.
1: Do it. So,
0: which is...
1: Before, it is one of the Ten Commandments.
0: Yeah.
1: So regardless of how spiritual you think you are or you aren't, it's something that is a really ancient practice.
0: Yeah.
1: And so to make sure that you set aside time to rest.
0: Yeah.
1: That but you're not going to do any work. You're not going to grocery shop. Maybe not even do laundry. Maybe not do any cooking.
0: Yeah.
1: You know, something where you have an entire day.
0: Yeah.
1: To rest.
0: And the rest is a Sunday problem.
1: Yeah, right? Yeah, it'll be tomorrow. We'll do it tomorrow. But to make sure that you have room. And Sundays has been that too. So for Christians, they celebrate the Sabbath on Sunday. So on Sunday, there is the... So for Jews, you go to synagogue. For Christians, you go to church. You go to church, and then after church, you rest. You eat dinner together. You take a Sunday afternoon nap. And then in the evening, as Monday approaches, as the sunset approaches, then you get ready for Monday. So there's something in us that truly does need to rest. So my challenge for all of Iwakuni is to find your time to rest.
0: Yeah.
1: And if you can find it, make sure it's 24 hours.
0: Yep.
1: And if you can't do 24 hours, make sure it's 12 hours. If you can't do 12 hours, at least get 8.
0: Mm-hmm.
1: 8 hours of real rest.
0: And like you were saying earlier, I think the scheduling makes a big difference here, because some people have very weird schedules. Some people work nights. Some people work split shifts. And I think if someone's able to sit down and look at their month's worth of scheduling, they'll be able to find those days maybe in places they didn't think about before.
1: Right. And I think that's it.
0: Yeah.
1: Just to think about it.
0: Yep.
1: Spiritual health has to do with thinking about rest and being restful on purpose.
0: Thank you so much. It has been insanely wonderful. It always is. It's always great to have you.
1: I do try. I really do. But
0: thank you. And it's 1700 on a Tuesday afternoon and you're here with us. So, I mean, you obviously care. So
1: I do care. I do care an awful lot. So thanks for letting me be here.
0: Of course. And hey, make sure you're staying tuned in. We still got one more hour together, just you and I. But hey, for now, I've got Tupac on the way with California Love.

0: features Hayden Panettiere. The 36-year-old star, best known for her roles in Remember the Titans, Heroes in Nashville, was found Sunday. ABC's Stephanie Ramos.
1: Cardiac arrest.
2: Police in Greenville, South Carolina, responding to a 911 call from an acquaintance on Sunday. First responders found the actress in cardiac arrest, but were unable to revive her. An autopsy found no signs of trauma, and police say there were no signs of foul play or suspicious circumstances, but an investigation into the cause and manner of death is still ongoing.
0: Panettiere is survived by her 11-year-old daughter, Kaya. The actress would have turned 37 this Friday. A Massachusetts mother is trying to convince a jury she suffered from postpartum psychosis and was over-medicated when she allegedly killed her three children in 2023. ABC's Aaron Katursky.
3: Anguished testimony from the mother of Lindsay Clancy, the Massachusetts woman on trial for killing her three children in a case that has ignited a national conversation about postpartum mental health.
4: She said that she couldn't remember anything. The medication was pretty much just destroying her mind, and it wasn't her.
3: Clancy's mother was among the first witnesses for the defense.
4: And enjoy my kids again.
3: Prosecutors rested their case after more than 70 witnesses who gave sometimes gut-wrenching testimony that left Clancy, a former labor and delivery nurse, in tears.
0: Clancy had jumped from a second-story bedroom window, paralyzing herself from the waist down. Her husband found her outside when he returned from an errand, later finding the children deceased in the basement.
5: I'm a sucker for you.
0: Yeah, you are. The Jonas Brothers will play three sold-out shows later this week at New York City's Madison Square Garden. Then they're taking that show on the road. The trio announcing they are embarking on a 45-city run called the Burning Up Tour all over again. Stops include Rosemont, Kansas City, and Sioux Falls. 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
6: This is your Pacific Pulse. I'm Petty Officer Second Class Christian Kibler. In Indonesia, U.S. Army soldiers with 1st Battalion, 196th Infantry participate in Exercise Katria Warrior 26 at Batarudra Combat Training Center. KW-26 is a joint bilateral military training exercise with the Indonesian Army designed to build teamwork, share tactics, and improve military readiness. In Timor-Leste, the U.S. Navy-led Pacific Partnership 2026 in Dili kicks off and will run until August 26th. 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Participants from both nations join to remember the sacrifice during the Korean War and strengthen the U.S.-ROC alliance. This has been your Pacific Pulse. I'm Petty Officer Second Class Christian Kibler.
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8: In the NBA, the Buss family said it's selling its stake in the Lakers, so Jeannie Buss cannot remain as team governor, but her attorney demanded a retraction of the trust statement. The LA Dodgers were 11-5 winners at Colorado, two home runs for Shohei Ohtani. The Cubs' Pete Crow Armstrong hit two home runs, including the game winner in the 10th inning in a Cubs win over the White Sox 7-5. Tampa Bay edged Baltimore 7-6. The save to Brian Baker, his 35th. He leads the majors. The Rays, first place in the AL East, now six games ahead of the Yankees, who will have pitcher Carlos Rodon off the injured list to start on Tuesday, but Yankee pitcher Max Fried was placed on the IL. Philadelphia edged Miami 6-5. Winner Christopher Sanchez is now 16-4. New Orleans Saints rookie wideout Jordan Tyson could miss about 2 months with a hamstring injury, and LIV Golf canceled its championship weekend later this month.
9: One voice.

That was Nice to Meet You by Miles Smith on AFN Iwakuni, The Eagle. I'm your host, Mayanichi Mancini, and it's our final hour together where we're talking about some Trivia Tuesday and some of the amazing events coming your way around base. But for now, here's Daft Punk with Get Lucky.

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1: You know what bothers me? Why does Neon get its own night run? Like, what about the other noble gases? Is Xenon not cool enough to get its own night run?
0: Neon glows.
1: Oh, yeah, I guess that makes sense.
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0: And that was some stupid song for you. Olivia Rodrigo. I'm not calling the song stupid. It's just,
1: I had the wrong mic on. That's ironic because that song was called Stupid Song. Some Olivia Rodrigo for you on AFN Iwakuni, the Eagle. And today we are talking a little bit about, you guessed it, Mixed Fit. That is right. It's coming your way. Actually, it's coming your way in 6 minutes over at the Southside Gym. So if you are looking to get a good workout in, you could also get a run in because you got to run down to Southside Gym for the Mixed Fit session coming your way. It's going to be a bunch of dance movements, super easy dance movements, nothing fancy, nothing choreographed, just some movements to get your heart racing and to get your blood pumping. And this is a recurrent event. It actually happens every single Tuesday and Thursday at this exact same time, or Fridays and Saturdays in the afternoon. So, well, the morning afternoon, 10:30, whatever you consider that. So, yeah, there you go. Check that out right now. Now, I have got some espresso on the way. Sabrina Carpenter for you on AFN Iwakuni, the Eagle.

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1: All right, we're here for the baby boot camp.
2: Yes, of course. Why don't you sit down and we'll go over some details.
1: Right. I gotta tell you, I'm really excited about Junior here getting this experience so young. I was 18 before they let me enlist.
2: Enlist?
1: Yeah, we've been getting ready for this since the last trimester or so. I've got him up to about a 250 on the PFT.
2: Sir.
1: It's the pull-ups that are really killing us, you know, on account of his weak little baby arms.
2: Sir, Daddy's baby boot camp and Mom's basic training is not a boot camp for babies. It's a program designed to give new and expecting parents the skill they need for raising an infant.
1: Well, I guess I'll have to break to Junior. He sure was looking forward to getting his little hands on an M16, though. Thanks anyway.
2: An M16?
3: Do you like stuff? Do you want more stuff? Do you have so much stuff already that you want to get stuff to go with that stuff? Well, it's your lucky day because you can buy, sell, and browse stuff at the Friendship Flea Market. Coming to the Kazuna Stadium September 26th.
4: Hey, Skip, you've been such a good dog lately. I think I'll let you off the leash just this once. Keep your pets leashed. The world depends on it, and it's a base order.
5: What the? Who on earth is making that racket? It's 4:30 in the morning. It's those darn service members working out again. I can't get one full night's rest with these hooligans running around, chanting outside my house, and before the sun even comes up. Hey, some of us are trying to sleep.
6: Be respectful of those around you. When conducting PT in residential areas, keep the racket down.

0: MOU is over. I'm Ted Lindner, Fox News. That memorandum of understanding meant to buy time for negotiations with Iran ending Monday after 60 days. Fox's Jessica Rosenthal with more.
1: President Trump said of the now expired memorandum of understanding with Iran.
2: Well, they want to make a deal, but they're not going to make the kind of a deal that I feel is necessary.
1: He said the Strait of Hormuz is open. The U.S. blockade against Iran is working, and they are taking millions of barrels of oil out each week, despite Iranian officials' rhetoric.
2: We have total control over the Strait. Now, they can be a nuisance. They can put a mine in the water, and people don't like having mines hit their million-dollar ships, you know, et cetera. But the blockade has been very effective.
1: A senior Iranian official told Reuters they will shift into a full-blown offensive mode now in the Strait. Jessica Rosenthal, Fox News.
0: Meantime, actress Hayden Panettiere is dead at the age of 36. Fox's Christina Coleman with the details.
3: Law enforcement sources tell TMZ that a friend of the 36-year-old actress found her unresponsive in an apartment in Greenville, South Carolina, and called 911. Panettiere was pronounced dead at the apartment. TMZ reports that Narcan was found at the scene. Officials have not confirmed her cause of death yet. She's known for her star roles in Nashville, Heroes, Remember the Titans, and much more. She also detailed the challenges she faced in a memoir, including addiction, domestic abuse, and being exploited as a child from all the stardom. She says during her battle with substance abuse, she gave custody of her daughter to her former fiance, Ukrainian boxer Vladimir Klitschko.
0: And fewer kindergartners are getting vaccinations. Exemptions reaching a record high. Federal data showing this year marks the fourth consecutive year of rising exemption rates, mostly due to non-medical reasons. 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
4: This is your News in One. Reporting for AFN Europe, I'm Airman John Harbutt. Developing technologies and teamwork. For the first time ever, the U.S. and Morocco used the African Multi-Domain Training and Experimentation Center, or AMTEC, to conduct a live fire exercise in Tantan, Morocco. The training showcased a long-range cruise missile system capable of providing scalable precision strikes while collecting performance data. Commander of U.S. Africa Command, Air Force General Dagmar Anderson, says AMTEC strengthens both nations' security cooperation and drives innovation in technology, demonstrating trusted partnership to overcome shared security challenges. Through the historic first use of the collaborative environment, AMTEC has cemented its role as a premier multinational center for experimentation, essential for accelerating capability and maintaining a tactical edge against further threats. That was your News in One. I'm Airman John Harbutt.
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6: In the NBA, the Buss family said it's selling its stake in the Lakers, so Jeannie Buss cannot remain as team governor, but her attorney demanded a retraction of the trust's statement. The LA Dodgers were 11-5 winners at Colorado, two home runs for Shohei Ohtani. The Cubs' Pete Crow Armstrong hit two home runs, including the game winner in the 10th inning in a Cubs win over the White Sox 7-5. Tampa Bay edged Baltimore 7-6. The save to Brian Baker, his 35th. He leads the majors. The Rays, first place in the AL East, now six games ahead of the Yankees, who will have pitcher Carlos Rodon off the injured list to start on Tuesday, but Yankee pitcher Max Fried was placed on the IL. Philadelphia edged Miami 6-5. Winner Christopher Sanchez is now 16-4. New Orleans Saints rookie wideout Jordan Tyson could miss about 2 months with a hamstring injury, and LIV Golf canceled its championship weekend later this month.
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7: 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Two Senate lawmakers are once again pressing Defense Secretary Pete Hegseth about cuts to the Pentagon's independent

0: 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I'm Eric White.
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3: At DOEA, we're proud to take a bold step forward this school year by embracing the science of reading. 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

0: stay locked on the Eagle.
1: Preston, day two of attacks on Russia by Ukraine. Russia says more than 600 drones were launched from Ukraine toward Moscow overnight. A high-rise building and another Wildberries were caught fire. Wildberries is Russia's equivalent to Amazon. It's believed the largest overnight attack in the past 2 years. As the 60-day deadline for peace deal expires, Iran has issued another statement this morning saying the Strait of Hormuz will remain closed until the U.S. blockade is lifted and military operations cease on all fronts. From Washington, ABC's Karen Waugh.
2: With no end in sight to the war with Iran, President Trump threatening to expand the conflict. Trump telling Fox News he'd bomb the expletive out of U.S. ally Oman if they get in the way of his goals in the Strait of Hormuz.
3: I don't think they behave very well, but we handle them very easily, just like we do other things.
2: Oman is a longtime ally that hosts American forces. It sits across the Strait of Hormuz from Iran and has been negotiating with Tehran on a plan to reopen it.
1: Reopening the strait was supposed to have been the main priority of the interim ceasefire deal. Cleanup throughout Hawaii following Tropical Storm Lala. Widespread outages on Oahu and Maui. No power. Cleanup throughout the Midwest as well, where severe flooding is blamed for killing seven. ABC's Alex Perez is in Carmel, Indiana.
4: It's been raining in many of these towns and communities for more than a week. Frank Gounder makes furniture on Indianapolis's north side.
5: Started freaking out, getting mad, but you realize you can't do anything about it.
4: This is his livelihood.
5: You kind of just have to let go and just continue, or else you're just going to be miserable.
4: The destruction in some areas beyond catastrophic. In the suburbs of Indianapolis, this parkway bridge sheared in half by floods. There's no timeline on its repair.
1: Opening arguments begin in California today in a lawsuit filed by 29 states against Meta over child safety on social media platforms.
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8: In the NBA, the Buss family said it's selling its stake in the Lakers, so Jeannie Buss cannot remain as team governor, but her attorney demanded a retraction of the trust's statement. The LA Dodgers were 11-5 winners at Colorado, two home runs for Shohei Ohtani. The Cubs' Pete Crow Armstrong hit two home runs, including the game winner in the 10th inning, and a Cubs win over the White Sox 7-5. Tampa Bay edged Baltimore 7-6. The save to Brian Baker, his 35th. He leads the majors. The Rays, first place in the AL East, now six games ahead of the Yankees, who will have pitcher Carlos Rodon off the injured list to start on Tuesday, but Yankee pitcher Max Fried was placed on the IL. Philadelphia edged Miami 6-5. Winner Christopher Sanchez is now 16-4. New Orleans Saints rookie wideout Jordan Tyson could miss about 2 months with a hamstring injury, and LIV Golf canceled its championship weekend later this month.
9: From the

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5: I'm Colonel Nick Haig, Space Force Guardian and NASA astronaut. When I launched to the International Space Station on the NASA mission as part of the astronaut program, I was away from home for 171 days. But even on orbit, connection matters. 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Wherever duty takes us, even into space, staying connected keeps us grounded. 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
3: Federal newscast, two Senate lawmakers are once again pressing Defense Secretary Pete Hegseth about cuts to the Pentagon's independent weapons testing office. A government accountability office recently found that deep staffing cuts at the office last year have left the organization with fewer specialists who are now overseeing programs outside their areas of expertise. The Defense Department is changing how it determines eligibility for transitional health care benefits for reserve component service members who are separating from active duty. Undersecretary of Defense for Personnel and Readiness Anthony Tata said reservists no longer need to demonstrate that their period of active duty service was substantively connected in some way to a war or a national emergency to qualify for the Transitional Assistance Management Program. The change follows a class action lawsuit brought by service members who alleged that the Pentagon unlawfully conditioned eligibility for TAMP based on criteria not authorized by law. Find these stories and more at federalnewsnetwork.com. I'm Eric White.

0: early to bed, early to rise, makes a man healthy, wealthy, and wise.
1: And all was Benjamin Franklin wise.
2: So you actually think electricity can pass through metal? 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
0: Excellent idea. 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
3: Besides the bifocals, Ben invented the Franklin stove.
0: Up you go!
3: The odometer!
0: To bed, early to rise, makes a man healthy, wealthy, and wise.
1: And all was Benjamin Franklin wise.
2: 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Ben Franklin, go fly a kite.
0: Excellent idea. 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
3: Besides the bifocals, Ben invented the Franklin
0: up
3: stove.
0: You go!
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1: The polls are just opening in much of Florida. I'm Dave Anthony, Fox News, where it's primary day and more progressives are trying to unseat more House Democrats.
2: Republican-led redistricting has changed congressional maps in Florida. So in the state's redrawn 20th congressional district, self-described Democratic socialist Elijah Manley is challenging longtime Democrat Debbie Wasserman Schultz. Manley spoke on Fox saying that ICE needs to change.
3: I'm not a supporter of open borders, but I'm also not a supporter of having an agency kidnapping Americans off the street like ICE has.
2: In the 25th congressional district, DSA-backed candidate Oliver Larkin is challenging Democratic Representative Jared Moskowitz.
1: That's Fox's Alex Hogan. It's also primary day in Wyoming and Alaska, where President Trump's urging voters to be careful, accusing Democrats of trying to trick people. Fox's Matt Finn explains.
4: Dan, Jay Sullivan is a retired teacher who's challenging sitting Republican Senator Dan S. Sullivan. The Alaska Democratic Party and the Mary Petola campaign have denied any involvement in the alleged scheme. Dan J. Sullivan says he's a pragmatic Republican and denies his campaign is a sham.
1: Beltola is a former Democratic congresswoman trying to unseat Senator Sullivan. The top four candidates in today's primary advance to November when Alaska uses a ranked choice voting system. Another ship hit with a projectile in the Strait of Hormuz as Iran's top negotiator again insists the waterway will remain closed until the U.S. meets their conditions. President Trump insists that America controls the strait.
5: But they're not going to make the kind of a deal that I feel is necessary. Look, we're in there for one reason. Iran cannot have a nuclear weapon.
1: Opening statements are today in Oakland, California, under the social media trial. 29 states have sued Meta, accusing the company of Facebook and Instagram of making addictive platforms harming teenagers. Meta calls this allegation unsubstantiated. America's listening to Fox.
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8: In the NBA, the Buss family said it's selling its stake in the Lakers, so Jeannie Buss cannot remain as team governor, but her attorney demanded a retraction of the trust statement. The LA Dodgers were 11-5 winners at Colorado, two home runs for Shohei Ohtani. The Cubs' Pete Crow Armstrong hit two home runs, including the game winner in the 10th inning in a Cubs win over the White Sox 7-5. Tampa Bay edged Baltimore 7-6. The save to Brian Baker, his 35th. He leads the majors. The Rays, first place in the AL East, now six games ahead of the Yankees, who will have pitcher Carlos Rodon off the injured list to start on Tuesday, but Yankee pitcher Max Fried was placed on the IL. Philadelphia edged Miami 6-5. Winner Christopher Sanchez is now 16-4. New Orleans Saints rookie wideout Jordan Tyson could miss about 2 months with a hamstring injury, and LIV Golf canceled its championship weekend later this month.

0: there a problem?
1: Ma'am, I'm Detective Mo Mayday, and this is Detective Bruce Cannon. We're with the Crime Prevention Police. Is this your residence?
0: Yes. Is something wrong?
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0: What if I am robbed?
1: That's not our job, ma'am. Call the real police.
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2: 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I'm Airman John Harbutt. Developing technologies and teamwork. For the first time ever, the U.S. and Morocco used the African Multi-Domain Training and Experimentation Center, or AMTEC, to conduct a live fire exercise in Tantan, Morocco. The training showcased a long-range cruise missile system capable of providing scalable precision strikes while collecting performance data. Commander of U.S. Africa Command, Air Force General Dagmar Anderson, says AMTEC strengthens both nations' security cooperation and drives innovation in technology, demonstrating trusted partnership to overcome shared security challenges. Through the historic first use of the collaborative environment,

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0: Houston. As the 60-day memorandum of understanding with Iran on a ceasefire passes, President Trump is now threatening to bomb a U.S. ally over the reopening of the Strait of Hormuz. ABC Chief Washington correspondent Jonathan Carl with more.
1: With oil prices climbing higher and talks with Iran going nowhere, President Trump threatened to, quote, bomb the expletive out of U.S. ally Oman if they get in the way of his goals in the Strait of Hormuz.
2: I don't think they behaved well, but we'd handle them very easily, just like we do others.
1: The war has reduced ship traffic in the Strait to a standstill, rattling world markets and raising the price of gas. On average, Americans are paying over $4 a gallon, up over a dollar since the war began.
0: Cleanup goes on across the Midwest, where deadly flooding has devastated communities in Indiana, Ohio, and across Appalachia. ABC Chief Meteorologist Ginger Z with more.
3: Radar estimates up to 9 inches of rain swamping Ripley, West Virginia, forcing schools to close and making roads impassable. In Charleston on Sunday, roads still filled with water. Authorities told people to move to higher ground. Sunday was their wettest August day on record. Homes filled with mud after the rushing water left communities devastated.
0: 14 people, including 13 current and former students, are charged with cocaine trafficking on the campus of Penn State University. The drugs were allegedly picked up in New York and Philadelphia, then sold to students through two fraternity houses. Philadelphia police are searching for a masked man.
4: He's actively engaged in running up to people. It looks like he's attempting to scare or antagonize them.
0: Police Captain Jason Smith, it happened to Kate Egan.
5: It's really unsettling just trying to get to work and having a kid like this running around, like, actively terrorizing women.
0: So far, the man's not been caught. This is ABC News.
6: This is your Pacific Pulse. I'm Petty Officer Second Class Christian Kibler. In Indonesia, U.S. Army soldiers with 1st Battalion, 196th Infantry participate in Exercise Katria Warrior 26 at Bataruja Combat Training Center. KW-26 is a joint bilateral military training exercise with the Indonesian Army designed to build teamwork, share tactics, and improve military readiness. In Timor-Leste, the U.S. Navy-led Pacific Partnership 2026 in Dili kicks off and will run until August 26th. This is the mission's eighth return to the country and brings together service members from partner nations Canada, Germany, and New Zealand. And in the Republic of Korea, service members from the U.S. and ROC gather for a memorial ceremony at Hill 303. Participants from both nations join to remember the sacrifice during the Korean War and strengthen the U.S.-ROC alliance. This has been your Pacific Pulse. I'm Petty Officer Second Class Christian Kibler.
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8: In the NBA, the Buss family said it's selling its stake in the Lakers, so Jeannie Buss cannot remain as team governor, but her attorney demanded a retraction of the trust's statement. The LA Dodgers were 11-5 winners at Colorado, two home runs for Shohei Ohtani. The Cubs' Pete Crow Armstrong hit two home runs, including the game winner in the 10th inning in a Cubs win over the White Sox 7-5. Tampa Bay edged Baltimore 7-6. The save to Brian Baker, his 35th. He leads the majors. The Rays, first place in the AL East, now six games ahead of the Yankees, who will have pitcher Carlos Rodon off the injured list to start on Tuesday, but Yankee pitcher Max Fried was placed on the IL. Philadelphia edged Miami 6-5. Winner Christopher Sanchez is now 16-4. New Orleans Saints rookie wideout Jordan Tyson could miss about 2 months with a hamstring injury, and LIV Golf canceled its championship weekend later this month.
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0: case, the story of the guy with the big power of attorney. She was a young Jane Wayne about to ship out. Thinking she was doing the right thing, she granted a general power of attorney to a Mr. Chisler. He'd pull you in with a glance of his baby blues, promise you the world, then run off with your whole bundle. Well, the gal fell for him, hook, line, and sinker, and lost out big. Want the lowdown on powers of attorney and what's right for you? See the straight shooters at the legal office.
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7: I'm Petty Officer Second Class Christian Kibler. In Indonesia, U.S. Army soldiers with 1st Battalion, 196th Infantry participate in Exercise Katria Warrior 26 at Batarujo Combat Training Center. KW-26 is a joint bilateral military training exercise with the Indonesian Army designed to build teamwork, share tactics, and improve military readiness. In Timor-Leste, the U.S. Navy-led Pacific Partnership 2026 in Dili kicks off and will run until August 26th. This is the mission's eighth return to the country and brings together service members from partner nations Canada, Germany, and New Zealand. And in the Republic of Korea, service members from the U.S. and ROC gather for a memorial ceremony at Hill 303. Participants from both nations join to remember the sacrifice during the Korean War and strengthen the U.S.-ROC alliance. This has been your Pacific Pulse. I'm Petty Officer Second Class Christian Kibler.
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0: What are you up to?
1: Just posting some pictures from today's patrol.
0: Yeah, it was a pretty intense patrol.
1: Indeed it was. But I'm not posting any of those pictures.
0: Why not?
1: Well, I don't want to give away our activities.
0: Well, just make sure your profile's private.
1: You still never know who can see. Plus, my family sees these pictures.
0: Hmm. Yeah, I see your point. Oh, that's a good picture. It's that kid that beat you in soccer.
1: Whatever, man.
2: What you post on the internet can potentially be seen by not just those around you, but your family back home.
0: What are you up to?
1: Just posting some pictures from today's patrol.
0: Yeah, it was a pretty intense patrol.
1: Indeed it was. But I'm not posting any of those pictures.
0: Why not?
1: Well, I don't want to give away our activities.
0: Well, just make sure your profile's private.
1: You still never know who can see. Plus, my family sees these pictures.
0: Hmm. Yeah, I see your point. Oh, that's a good picture. It's that kid that beat you in soccer.
1: Whatever, man.
2: What you post on the internet can potentially be seen by not just those around you, but your family back home.
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0: Media is on trial again. I'm Dave Anthony, Fox News. In particular, Meta, the owner of Facebook and Instagram.
1: The question is whether Meta knew something that users didn't. In other words, saying one thing in public, but something else in private.
0: Fox Business Network's Ashley Webster. 29 states have sued Meta, and attorneys general from four lead the case in court in Oakland. California's AG claims Meta has helped fuel a mental health crisis in children.
1: Meta is accused of designing platforms that are addictive. The tech company denies any wrongdoing. Also arguing that social media addiction is not an officially recognized psychiatric diagnosis.
0: The states want changes at Meta and damages that could top $1 trillion. Meta already lost cases related to harming teens in California and New Mexico, ordered to pay more than $900 million. Another ship hit by another projectile in the Strait of Hormuz today as Iran again insists the waterway remains closed. President Trump insists the strait's open and the U.S. controls it. Meanwhile, Fox's Trey Yingst reports from Tel Aviv there's new U.S. Israel tension.
2: Israel launched strikes against a Syrian airbase overnight, prompting U.S. Ambassador Tom Barrack to release a statement saying we are deeply concerned. He went on to say an unnecessary escalation that does not advance regional stability. Now, I spoke with a senior Israeli official about these reports, and they responded saying highly sensitive intelligence was shared with the United States in advance.
0: It's primary day in Wyoming and Florida, where Democratic Socialists are challenging two more House Democrats, Elijah Manley, running against Congresswoman Debbie Wasserman Schultz.
3: I'm not a supporter of open borders, but I'm also not a supporter of having an agency kidnapping Americans off the street like ICE has.
0: There are also primaries in Alaska. President Trump's warning voters to be careful of an imposter. A retired teacher named Dan Sullivan is one of the 15 candidates challenging GOP Senator Dan Sullivan. Republicans use Democrats are trying to trick voters. America's listening.
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6: In the NBA, the Buss family said it's selling its stake in the Lakers, so Jeannie Buss cannot remain as team governor, but her attorney demanded a retraction of the trust's statement. The LA Dodgers were 11-5 winners at Colorado, two home runs for Shohei Ohtani. The Cubs' Pete Crow Armstrong hit two home runs, including the game winner in the 10th inning in a Cubs win over the White Sox 7-5. Tampa Bay edged Baltimore 7-6. The save to Brian Baker, his 35th. He leads the majors. The Rays, first place in the AL East, now six games ahead of the Yankees, who will have pitcher Carlos Rodon off the injured list to start on Tuesday, but Yankee pitcher Max Fried was placed on the IL. Philadelphia edged Miami 6-5. Winner Christopher Sanchez is now 16-4. New Orleans Saints rookie wideout Jordan Tyson could miss about 2 months with a hamstring injury, and LIV Golf canceled its championship weekend later this month.
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4: 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This is the mission's 8th return to the country and brings together service members from partner nations Canada, Germany, and New Zealand. And in the Republic of Korea, service members from the U.S. and ROC gather for a memorial ceremony at Hill 303. Participants from both nations join to remember the sacrifice during the Korean War and strengthen the U.S.-ROC alliance. This has been your Pacific Pulse. I'm Petty Officer Second Class Christian Kibler.
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0: about.
1: Oh, man, you don't know?
0: What is this? 128 likes? Who posted these?
1: You don't remember? You did. That's what happens when you drink too much.
0: I've got to take these down.
1: No.
2: Unflattering pictures on the web got you bummed? Be careful what you post on the web. Embarrassing photos may be harder to forget once seen.
1: Oh, my gosh. My head is pounding. What are you out here laughing about? Oh, man, you don't know?
0: What is this? 128 likes? Who posted these?
1: You don't remember? You did. That's what happens when you drink too much.
0: I've got to take these down.
1: No.
2: Unflattering pictures on the web got you bummed? Be careful what you post on the web. Embarrassing photos may be harder to forget once seen.
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0: Cheery, Preston. President Trump says the U.S. has no talks planned with Iran, but insists the Strait of Hormuz is operating despite limited traffic. Earlier today, the president posted an image of a map on social media with the Strait of Hormuz labeled a new U.S. territory. Iran's deputy foreign minister responding, calling Trump a delusional man. On Monday, the president said the U.S. may bomb the expletive out of U.S. ally Oman if talks with Iran on reopening the strait don't end the way the U.S. wants. ABC News contributor, former ambassador to NATO, Doug Lute, with more on what that latest threat could mean.
1: The rhetorical threat against Oman signals to the other Persian Gulf partners, so ranging from Oman through the Emirates, Bahrain, Qatar, Kuwait, the Saudis, that the U.S. is increasingly adrift of trying to find a path between war and peace. And that path is so far very uncertain. And so the president speaks out even against close partners like Oman.
0: Brent crude oil, the international benchmark, trading at over $90 a barrel once again. Major flooding in the Midwest, giving way to major heat across the South.
2: It has been around for more than a week in Oklahoma City. Today, they're in an extreme heat warning. They're going from 107, it feels like. Dallas, 106. New Orleans, 109. Pensacola, 110. Charleston, Wilmington, all in that extreme heat warning down to Jacksonville. I wish I could tell you that this breaks, but this ridge is stuck.
0: ABC Chief Meteorologist Ginger Z. Cleanup in Indiana and Ohio, where days of thunderstorms have led to widespread flooding and 7 deaths. Social media giant Meta is in court again today, facing another lawsuit, this one from nearly 30 state attorneys general over the alleged harm caused by Meta social media apps Facebook and Instagram. Checking the markets, the Dow is down 38 points. 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
3: This is your News in One. Reporting for AFN Europe, I'm Airman John Harbutt. Developing technologies and teamwork. For the first time ever, the U.S. and Morocco used the African Multi-Domain Training and Experimentation Center, or AMTEC, to conduct a live fire exercise in Tantan, Morocco. The training showcased a long-range cruise missile system capable of providing scalable precision strikes while collecting performance data. Commander of U.S. Africa Command, Air Force General Dagobin Anderson, says AMTEC strengthens both nations' security cooperation and drives innovation in technology, demonstrating trusted partnership to overcome shared security challenges. Through the historic first use of the collaborative environment, AMTEC has cemented its role as a premier multinational center for experimentation, essential for accelerating capability and maintaining a tactical edge against further threats. That was your News in One. I'm Airman John Harbutt.
4: From the Fox Sports studios in Los Angeles, here's Steve DeSager.
5: In the NBA, the Buss family said it's selling its stake in the Lakers, so Jeannie Buss cannot remain as team governor, but her attorney demanded a retraction of the trust's statement. The LA Dodgers were 11-5 winners at Colorado, 2 home runs for Shohei Ohtani. The Cubs' Pete Crow Armstrong hit 2 home runs, including the game winner in the 10th inning in a Cubs win over the White Sox 7-5. Tampa Bay edged Baltimore 7-6. The save to Brian Baker, his 35th. He leads the majors. The Rays, first place in the AL East, now 6 games ahead of the Yankees, who will have pitcher Carlos Rodon off the injured list to start on Tuesday, but Yankee pitcher Max Fried was placed on the IL. Philadelphia edged Miami 6-5. Winner Christopher Sanchez is now 16-4. New Orleans Saints rookie wideout Jordan Tyson could miss about 2 months with a hamstring injury, and LIV Golf canceled its championship weekend later this month.

0: John!
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5: This is your Pacific Pulse. I'm Petty Officer 2nd Class Christian Kibler. In Indonesia, U.S. Army soldiers with 1st Battalion, 196th Infantry participate in Exercise Katria Warrior 26 at Batarujo Combat Training Center. KW-26 is a joint bilateral military training exercise with the Indonesian Army designed to build teamwork, share tactics, and improve military readiness. In Timor-Leste, the U.S. Navy-led Pacific Partnership 2026 in Dili kicks off and will run until August 26th. This is the mission's 8th return to the country and brings together service members from partner nations Canada, Germany, and New Zealand. And in the Republic of Korea, service members from the U.S. and ROC gather for a memorial ceremony at Hill 303. Participants from both nations join to remember the sacrifice during the Korean War and strengthen the U.S.-ROC alliance. This has been your Pacific Pulse. I'm Petty Officer 2nd Class Christian Kibler.

0: Back in the day, there wasn't a code I couldn't crack or a password I couldn't figure out. All I had to know were a few personal details. Your name, birth date, anniversaries. Sometimes all I had to do was type in password. That's brilliant. But now you're doing this whole unique password thing. Well, congratulations. You've made my job a real pain in the
1: ass. When you create your passwords, follow command policy and make them unique. Combine letters, numbers, and symbols. You'll be glad you did.
2: Military technology is protecting this stadium. How's that, you ask? Back in the 1980s, the Air Force funded research to protect MX missiles from external vibrations or shocks. The resulting technology, called seismic dampers, found its way into a wide range of military systems. Now, seismic dampers are used to protect buildings, bridges, and other structures from shocks related to natural disasters. Seismic dampers, another benefit of military research.
3: Welcome to this week's Reflective Moments of America's Military. On August 16, 1959, the United States mourned the passing of Fleet Admiral William Bull Halsey. As the masterful commander of the U.S. 3rd Fleet during World War II, Halsey's aggressive and brilliant leadership led to key naval victories across the Pacific Theater, effectively decimating Japan's naval power and ensuring American dominance at sea. And this has been this week's Reflective Moments of America's Military.
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0: on the Eagle.
1: It's a mega case against Meta. I'm Dave Anthony, Fox News. 29 states are taking the company that owns Facebook and Instagram to court.
2: We go to where the threats are. And social media is the threat to our kids. It's the opioid fight of our generation.
1: Kentucky Attorney General Russell Coleman is one of four AGs leading the case, accusing Meta of making social media addictive, harming kids' mental health, seeking damages that could top $1 trillion. But he also tells Fox,
2: but what is more significant is what we're trying to do in making the platform safe.
1: Opening statements are later today in Oakland, California.
3: The tech company denies any wrongdoing, also arguing that social media addiction is not an officially recognized psychiatric diagnosis.
1: That's Fox Business Network's Ashley Webster. Another ship attacked today in the Strait of Hormuz. A projectile hit the engine room, injuring a crew member, as Iran keeps insisting the waterway is closed. President Trump says it's open and the U.S. controls it, and he's threatening Oman, an American ally, if their talks with Iran interfere in the strait. And that prompted this.
4: Democratic Senator Tim Kaine says he will introduce a war powers resolution in response to President Trump's threat to bomb Oman. In a statement, Kaine said the U.S., quote, has a strong diplomatic relationship and a free trade agreement with the country, and that he'll push the measure when the Senate returns to session next month.
1: Fox's Tanya J. Powers. It is primary day in three states, Wyoming and Florida, where Democratic Socialist candidates are trying to defeat two more incumbent House Democrats. In Alaska, 15 candidates are challenging Republican Senator Dan Sullivan. President Trump is calling one of them an imposter, warning voters to beware of another Dan Sullivan, accusing Democrats of trying to trick voters, which they deny.
5: Dan J. Sullivan says he's a pragmatic Republican and denies his campaign is a sham. The DOJ is reportedly investigating whether there's fraud or conspiracy involved.
1: That's Fox's Matt Finn. Alaska is one of six states with Senate races considered toss-ups. 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
6: This is Your News in One, reporting for AFN Europe. I'm Airman John Harbutt. Developing technologies and teamwork. For the first time ever, the U.S. and Morocco used the African Multi-Domain Training and Experimentation Center, or AMTEC, to conduct a live fire exercise in Tantan, Morocco. The training showcased a long-range cruise missile system capable of providing scalable precision strikes while collecting performance data. Commander of U.S. Africa Command, Air Force General Dagmar Anderson, says AMTEC strengthens both nations' security cooperation and drives innovation in technology, demonstrating trusted partnership to overcome shared security challenges. Through the historic first use of the collaborative environment, AMTEC has cemented its role as a premier multinational center for experimentation, essential for accelerating capability and maintaining a tactical edge against further threats. That was Your News in One. I'm Airman John Harbutt.
7: The Fox Sports Studios in Los Angeles. Here's Steve DeSager.
8: In the NBA, the Buss family said it's selling its stake in the Lakers, so Jeannie Buss cannot remain as team governor, but her attorney demanded a retraction of the trust statement. The LA Dodgers were 11-5 winners at Colorado, two home runs for Shohei Ohtani. The Cubs' Pete Crow Armstrong hit two home runs, including the game winner in the 10th inning in a Cubs win over the White Sox 7-5. Tampa Bay edged Baltimore 7-6. The save to Brian Baker, his 35th. He leads the majors. The Rays, first place in the AL East, now six games ahead of the Yankees, who will have pitcher Carlos Rodon off the injured list to start on Tuesday, but Yankee pitcher Max Fried was placed on the IL. Philadelphia edged Miami 6-5. Winner Christopher Sanchez is now 16-4. New Orleans Saints rookie wideout Jordan Tyson could miss about 2 months with a hamstring injury, and LIV Golf canceled its championship weekend later this month.
7: Fresh music, familiar voice.

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6: This is your Pacific Pulse. I'm Petty Officer Second Class Christian Kibler. In Indonesia, U.S. Army soldiers with 1st Battalion, 196th Infantry participate in Exercise Katria Warrior 26 at Batarujo Combat Training Center. KW-26 is a joint bilateral military training exercise with the Indonesian Army designed to build teamwork, share tactics, and improve military readiness. In Timor-Leste, the U.S. Navy-led Pacific Partnership 2026 in Dili kicks off and will run until August 26th. This is the mission's 8th return to the country and brings together service members from partner nations Canada, Germany, and New Zealand. And in the Republic of Korea, service members from the U.S. and ROC gather for a memorial ceremony at Hill 303. Participants from both nations join to remember the sacrifice during the Korean War and strengthen the U.S.-ROC alliance. This has been your Pacific Pulse. I'm Petty Officer Second Class Christian Kibler.

0: Imagine, if you will, devices that would allow you to access information about anything from anywhere. Small enough to fit inside your pocket. These remarkable instruments...
1: Okay, let's skip down to where it says all information stored on laptops, tablets, and removable media to be given the same care as stuff on your government desktop and network systems, okay?
0: Highly illogical.
1: What?
0: Live long and prosper.
1: Oh, come on.
0: Fascinating. Captain, imagine, if you will, devices that would allow you to access information about anything from anywhere. Small enough to fit inside your pocket. These remarkable instruments...
1: Let's skip down to where it says all information stored on laptops, tablets, and removable media to be given the same care as stuff on your government desktop and network systems, okay?
0: Highly illogical.
1: What?
0: Live long and prosper.
1: Oh, come on.
0: Fascinating. Captain.
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5: The

0: Michelle Franzen. Rising tensions over the Strait of Hormuz. President Trump posting a map on social media claiming the waterway is now U.S. territory and the naval blockade is in full force and effect. Iran's deputy foreign minister, though, disputing the claims, calling them delusional, and Iran says its own blockade remains in place. President Trump now threatening Oman, a U.S. ally, over its talks on a separate deal with Iran to reopen the strait. ABC's Jonathan Carl has more.
1: With oil prices climbing higher and talks with Iran going nowhere, President Trump threatened to, quote, bomb the expletive out of U.S. ally Oman if they get in the way of his goals in the Strait of Hormuz.
2: I don't think they behave very well, but we handle them very easily, just like we do others.
1: The war has reduced ship traffic in the strait to a standstill, rattling world markets and raising the price of gas. On average, Americans are paying over $4 a gallon, up over a dollar since the war began.
0: It's primary day across four states, including Florida and Alaska, putting a spotlight on recent GOP-led redistricting efforts for key congressional races that could determine control in the House and Senate. In Oakland, California, the lawsuit trial against Meta begins, the parent company of Instagram and Facebook facing a lawsuit by nearly 30 state attorneys general, alleging the platforms are designed to be addictive and have a negative impact on younger users' mental health.
3: In court filings, Meta estimates it could be forced to pay damages up to $1.4 trillion if it loses this case, though Judge Yvonne Gonzalez-Rogers has called that number unreasonable, according to the outlet Law 360. Meta recently revealed it spent $2.4 billion on legal expenses in the second quarter of 2026 alone. And while that's relatively small potatoes for such a large company, it could add up, with hundreds of similar cases expected to go to trial in the coming months. Mike Dubusky, ABC News.
0: On Wall Street, stocks are lower this hour. 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
4: Federal newscast, two Senate lawmakers are once again pressing Defense Secretary Pete Hegseth about cuts to the Pentagon's independent weapons testing office. The Government Accountability Office recently found that deep staffing cuts at the office last year have left the organization with fewer specialists who are now overseeing programs outside their areas of expertise. The Defense Department is changing how it determines eligibility for transitional health care benefits for reserve component service members who are separating from active duty. Undersecretary of Defense for Personnel and Readiness Anthony Tata said reservists no longer need to demonstrate that their period of active duty service was substantively connected in some way to a war or a national emergency to qualify for the Transitional Assistance Management Program. The change follows a class action lawsuit brought by service members who alleged that the Pentagon unlawfully conditioned eligibility for TAMP based on criteria not authorized by law. Find these stories and more at federalnewsnetwork.com. I'm Eric White.
5: From the Fox Sports studios in Los Angeles, here's Steve DeSager.
6: In the NBA, the Buss family said it's selling its stake in the Lakers, so Jeannie Buss cannot remain as team governor, but her attorney demanded a retraction of the trust's statement. The LA Dodgers were 11-5 winners at Colorado, two home runs for Shohei Ohtani. The Cubs' Pete Crow Armstrong hit two home runs, including the game winner in the 10th inning in a Cubs win over the White Sox 7-5. Tampa Bay edged Baltimore 7-6. The save to Brian Baker, his 35th. He leads the majors. The Rays, first place in the AL East, now six games ahead of the Yankees, who will have pitcher Carlos Rodon off the injured list to start on Tuesday, but Yankee pitcher Max Fried was placed on the IL. Philadelphia edged Miami 6-5. Winner Christopher Sanchez is now 16-4. New Orleans Saints rookie wideout Jordan Tyson could miss about 2 months with a hamstring injury, and LIV Golf canceled its championship weekend later this month.

0: It's the dedication hour. John at Aviano writes, Gina, I'm so sorry for overloading your electrical sockets and running extension cords behind your furniture. Please forgive me and let me move back in. Here's Gina's reply.
1: No way. You almost set my house on fire. I have moved on and my new man is electrically responsible.
0: Sorry, John. 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
3: This is your News in One, reporting for AFN Europe. I'm Airman John Harbutt. Developing technologies and teamwork. For the first time ever, the U.S. and Morocco used the African Multi-Domain Training and Experimentation Center, or AMTEC, to conduct a live fire exercise in Tantan, Morocco. The training showcased a long-range cruise missile system capable of providing scalable precision strikes while collecting performance data. Commander of U.S. Africa Command, Air Force General Dagmar Anderson, says AMTEC strengthens both nations' security cooperation and drives innovation in technology, demonstrating trusted partnership to overcome shared security challenges. Through the historic first use of the collaborative environment, AMTEC has cemented its role as a premier multinational center for experimentation, essential for accelerating capability and maintaining a tactical edge against further threats. That was your News in One. I'm Airman John Harbutt.

0: Corporal Maminsky. I knew you would come to see the safety soothsayer. See, see.
1: Wow, how did you know?
0: What? Look into the crystal ball.
1: Okay, yeah.
0: You are riding a motorcycle overseas. A PCS, no?
1: Yeah.
0: But be warned, to ride safe, you must first become acquainted with the local riding environments and host country laws. Or else...
1: Or else what?
0: I see you passing cobblestones.
1: Oh, man, I passed cobblestones once. That hurt like...
0: kidney stones, you moron! Cobblestones!
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0: for a would-be assassin. I'm Jack Callahan, Fox News. More than 6 years behind bars for Ryan Michael English for a plot to kill Scott Bessent on the day he was confirmed as Treasury Secretary. English, who identifies as a woman, surrendered to Capitol Police in January of 2025 with a knife, Molotov cocktails, and a lighter, and later pled guilty to federal weapons charges. Opening statements in Oakland in a federal court trial against Meta, several states charging the company deliberately designed Facebook and Instagram to be addictive to young people.
1: Even as the company knew about the potential for serious harm, including anxiety, depression, and sleep problems, Meta strongly denies that, saying, quote, "We stand by our record of creating strong protections for teens and look forward to making our case in court."
0: Fox's Claudia Cowan, the plaintiffs are asking for billions of dollars. The United Arab Emirates accuses Iran of launching ballistic missiles at them. The UAE's defense ministry says both missiles fell into the Persian Gulf. Another ship has been hit offshore from Iran.
2: Another vessel was targeted in the Strait of Hormuz with an unknown projectile. While Iran and Oman continue talks about the strait, the U.S. naval blockade remains in place, and President Trump has warned Oman against getting in the way as he pursues a better deal.
3: We're in there for one reason. Iran cannot have a nuclear weapon.
2: The Iranians have also released new statements about the conflict, with the country's president, Masoud Pezeshkian, saying in part, patience, solidarity, and hope are the keys to Iran's resilience in the face of ever increasing external pressures and threats.
0: Fox's Trey Yingst in Tel Aviv. President Trump insists the Strait of Hormuz is open and operating. Explosions rocked a recycling plant in Toledo, Ohio this morning. Firefighters still working to put out the fire. Two workers are unaccounted for. Midway through the trading day, stocks are lower. NASDAQ is off 279 points. The Dow down 97. 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
4: This is your News in One, reporting for AFN Europe. I'm Airman John Harbutt. Developing technologies and teamwork. For the first time ever, the U.S. and Morocco used the African Multi-Domain Training and Experimentation Center, or AMTEC, to conduct a live fire exercise in Tantan, Morocco. The training showcased a long-range cruise missile system capable of providing scalable precision strikes while collecting performance data. Commander of U.S. Africa Command, Air Force General Dagmar Anderson, says AMTEC strengthens both nations' security cooperation and drives innovation in technology, demonstrating trusted partnership to overcome shared security challenges. Through the historic first use of the collaborative environment, AMTEC has cemented its role as a premier multinational center for experimentation, essential for accelerating capability and maintaining a tactical edge against further threats. That was your News in One. I'm Airman John Harbutt.
5: From the Fox Sports Studios in Los Angeles, here's Steve DeSager.
6: In the NBA, the Buss family said it's selling its stake in the Lakers, so Jeannie Buss cannot remain as team governor, but her attorney demanded a retraction of the trust statement. The LA Dodgers were 11-5 winners at Colorado, two home runs for Shohei Ohtani. The Cubs' Pete Crow Armstrong hit two home runs, including the game winner in the 10th inning, and a Cubs win over the White Sox 7-5. Tampa Bay edged Baltimore 7-6. The save to Brian Baker, his 35th. He leads the majors. The Rays, first place in the AL East, now six games ahead of the Yankees, who will have pitcher Carlos Rodon off the injured list to start on Tuesday, but Yankee pitcher Max Fried was placed on the IL. Philadelphia edged Miami 6-5. Winner Christopher Sanchez is now 16-4. New Orleans Saints rookie wideout Jordan Tyson could miss about 2 months with a hamstring injury, and LIV Golf canceled its championship weekend later this month.
5: Top tracks. Trusted source.
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0: homesick, a little homesick, a little homesick for somebody.
1: Because those who serve deserve more than just noise.

0: Stan. By diving from high atop this 50-foot diving board, the amazing Stan will attempt to cram his entire body into this bowl of gravy. Are you ready, amazing Stan?
1: Yeah, I'm ready!
2: Trying to cram too much into too little is a bad idea. Schedule regular exercise so you're always in shape, and you won't have to cram for your PT test.
0: Amazing!
3: TBI was not my plan, but I think, you know, everything happens for a reason. I feel pretty blessed to have a very strong support group between the family and friends, and it's been amazing. 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

0: 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Prohibited.
1: 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They'll be able to help you out and answer any questions you might have about, well, this stuff.
0: Prohibited.
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4: Federal newscast, two Senate lawmakers are once again pressing Defense Secretary Pete Hegseth about cuts to the Pentagon's independent weapons testing office. The Government Accountability Office recently found that deep staffing cuts at the office last year have left the organization with fewer specialists who are now overseeing programs outside their areas of expertise. The Defense Department is changing how it determines eligibility for transitional health care benefits for reserve component service members who are separating from active duty. Undersecretary of Defense for Personnel and Readiness Anthony Tata said reservists no longer need to demonstrate that their period of active duty service was substantively connected in some way to a war or a national emergency to qualify for the Transitional Assistance Management Program. The change follows a class action lawsuit brought by service members who alleged that the Pentagon unlawfully conditioned eligibility for TAMP based on criteria not authorized by law. Find these stories and more at federalnewsnetwork.com. I'm Eric White.
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0: News. I'm Michelle Franzen. Pennsylvania's Attorney General announcing that the alleged leader of a cocaine trafficking ring involving Penn State University students and two student fraternities surrendered earlier this morning. 24-year-old Agostino Abatiello was arraigned on numerous felonies. 13 other suspects are also charged in the case that dates back to 2023.
1: Officials say one of the suspects was known as the largest dealer of coke for Penn State students. The only non-student charged is one suspect's father, accused of hiding drugs and cash in a safe and obstructing the investigation. Penn State reacting to the charges, saying, "We are horrified by these serious allegations," adding, "Criminal activity, including hazing such as this, has no place at our institution."
0: ABC's Lionel Moise. Talks are stalled over reopening the Strait of Hormuz. The U.S. and Iran remain at odds, with blockades in place and ship traffic curtailed. Iran's deputy foreign minister called claims by President Trump in a social media post that the Strait is part of U.S. territory delusional. And President Trump is warning Oman that the U.S. will carry out strikes if it continues separate talks with Iran on controlling the waterway. ABC's Karen Travers has more.
2: He had done this back in May when Oman was working with Iran to come up with a plan for how the strait could be managed. Oman is a key U.S. ally in the region, so it is significant that the president is once again putting this threat on the table. But, you know, to see him do that, it seems unlikely, given that we haven't seen U.S. strikes against Iran in several weeks at this point. But Oman has tried to play this role of mediator, working with Iran to come up with a strategy for the strait.
0: Voters across four states are casting ballots today ahead of the midterm elections. In Florida, recent Republican-led redistricting maps are in effect. Those races could help determine control in the House and Senate. You're listening to ABC News.
3: This is your News in One, reporting for AFN Europe. I'm Airman John Harbutt. Developing technologies and teamwork. For the first time ever, the U.S. and Morocco used the African Multi-Domain Training and Experimentation Center, or AMTEC, to conduct a live fire exercise in Tantan, Morocco. The training showcased a long-range cruise missile system capable of providing scalable precision strikes while collecting performance data. Commander of U.S. Africa Command, Air Force General Dagmar Anderson, says AMTEC strengthens both nations' security cooperation and drives innovation in technology, demonstrating trusted partnership to overcome shared security challenges. Through the historic first use of the collaborative environment, AMTEC has cemented its role as a premier multinational center for experimentation, essential for accelerating capability and maintaining a tactical edge against further threats. That was your News in One. I'm Airman John Harbutt.
4: Fox Sports Studios in Los Angeles. Here's Steve DeSager.
5: In the NBA, the Buss family said it's selling its stake in the Lakers, so Jeannie Buss cannot remain as team governor, but her attorney demanded a retraction of the trust statement. The LA Dodgers were 11-5 winners at Colorado, two home runs for Shohei Ohtani. The Cubs' Pete Crow Armstrong hit two home runs, including the game winner in the 10th inning, and a Cubs win over the White Sox 7-5. Tampa Bay edged Baltimore 7-6. The save to Brian Baker, his 35th. He leads the majors. The Rays, first place in the AL East, now six games ahead of the Yankees, who will have pitcher Carlos Rodon off the injured list to start on Tuesday, but Yankee pitcher Max Fried was placed on the IL. Philadelphia edged Miami 6-5. Winner Christopher Sanchez is now 16-4. New Orleans Saints rookie wideout Jordan Tyson could miss about 2 months with a hamstring injury, and LIV Golf canceled its championship weekend later this month.
4: Yeah. AFN the Eagles.

0: inner voice. It's our conscience, our guide to better judgment. Unless, of course, our inner voice happens to be an idiot. Having an inner idiot is never a good thing, especially when it comes to riding a motorcycle.
1: You'll go faster! Faster!
0: Riding too fast, not paying attention.
1: Hey, baby!
0: And riding fatigued can all lead to a very unfortunate outcome.
1: Did we just wipe out?
0: Yes, you moron. Yes, you did. Slow down, pay attention, and don't ride if you're too tired.
2: 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Did you call for some computer support?
3: Oh, yeah, I did. I can't seem to log on.
2: All right, let me reset your password. Now enter a new one.
3: Okay.
2: 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Your password is password?
3: Yeah, I kind of have trouble remembering all my passwords, so.
2: Look, it's not that hard. Just pick a phrase, replace some letters with numbers and symbols. Okay. You're capitalized some.
3: Okay.
2: Yeah, try it.
3: Hey, that worked.
2: Just follow command policies. Anyone can create a secure password, even you.
3: Easy.
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1: 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And the best way to do that is by a self-exam, feeling for any abnormal, non-sensitive lumps. 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
2: Federal newscast. Two Senate lawmakers are once again pressing Defense Secretary Pete Hegseth about cuts to the Pentagon's independent weapons testing office. The Government Accountability Office recently found that deep staffing cuts at the office last year have left the organization with fewer specialists who are now overseeing programs outside their areas of expertise. The Defense Department is changing how it determines eligibility for transitional health care benefits for reserve component service members who are separating from active duty. Undersecretary of Defense for Personnel and Readiness Anthony Tata said reservists no longer need to demonstrate that their period of active duty service was substantively connected in some way to a war or a national emergency to qualify for the Transitional Assistance Management Program. The change follows a class action lawsuit brought by service members who alleged that the Pentagon unlawfully conditioned eligibility for TAMP based on criteria not authorized by law. Find these stories and more at federalnewsnetwork.com. I'm Eric White.

0: to you.
1: You know, it's been really great getting to know you lately, and I've been surprised at just how many of the same interests we have. And your family. Wow, you are a lucky man. Who am I? Oh, no, I'm not a friend, a distant relative, or a fellow service member. In fact, we've never actually met. You see, I learned everything about you from your social media posts. Yeah, that's how I know you won't be home this weekend. And that's when I figured I'd swing by your place for a visit.
2: Always be careful when posting online and check your privacy settings. You never know who's reading.
3: 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I'm Chris, and over there, that's my co-test crash guy, Ted.
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0: on the Eagle.
1: Statements underway in the Meta trial. I'm Jack Callahan, Fox News. The company accused of intentionally addicting young people to its platforms.
2: Megan O'Neill, a deputy California attorney general, telling an Oakland jury Meta deliberately designed its features to hook young users in, harvest their data, then hide the truth from the public. California, Colorado, Kentucky, and New Jersey are leading a group of 29 states accusing Meta of harming users' mental health and collecting minors' data without parental consent, violating federal law.
3: We're here to say enough is enough, and it's time for transparency and accountability.
2: Lennon Torres of the advocacy group Heat Initiative joining parents outside the courthouse. Meta says it strongly disagrees with the allegation.
1: Fox's Kristen Goodwin, more testimony today in the trial of Lindsay Clancy, accused of strangling her three young children in their Massachusetts home. Her attorney says during a postpartum break with reality.
4: This morning, her lawyer leaned heavily on the testimony from Lindsay Clancy's former mother-in-law, Susan Clancy, who testified that Lindsay loved her children but was struggling postpartum and, quote, begging for help. The prosecution, though, says Lindsay was sane and not suffering from postpartum psychosis.
1: Fox's Brian Yenis says the defense says Clancy was prescribed nearly three dozen different medications. A would-be assassin has been sentenced to 6 years in federal prison after a guilty plea for a plot to kill Treasury Secretary Scott Bessent on the day he was confirmed to that job. Ryan Michael English, who identifies as a woman named Riley, apparently had second thoughts and surrendered to Capitol Police, handing over a knife and makeshift firebombs. The search for two workers missing after explosions and fire at a recycling plant in Toledo, Ohio this morning has ended with the discovery of their bodies. Cause of the blasts under investigation. An hour before the close, Wall Street still in the red. NASDAQ down more than 350 points. 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
5: This is your News in One, reporting for AFN Europe. I'm Airman John Harbutt. Developing technologies and teamwork. For the first time ever, the U.S. and Morocco used the African Multi-Domain Training and Experimentation Center, or AMTEC, to conduct a live fire exercise in Tantan, Morocco. The training showcased a long-range cruise missile system capable of providing scalable precision strikes while collecting performance data. Commander of U.S. Africa Command, Air Force General Dagmar Anderson, says AMTEC strengthens both nations' security cooperation and drives innovation in technology, demonstrating trusted partnership to overcome shared security challenges. Through the historic first use of the collaborative environment, AMTEC has cemented its role as a premier multinational center for experimentation, essential for accelerating capability and maintaining a tactical edge against further threats. That was your News in One. I'm Airman John Harbutt.
6: From the Fox Sports Studios in Los Angeles, here's Steve DeSager.
7: In the NBA, the Buss family said it's selling its stake in the Lakers, so Jeannie Buss cannot remain as team governor, but her attorney demanded a retraction of the trust's statement. The LA Dodgers were 11-5 winners at Colorado, two home runs for Shohei Ohtani. The Cubs' Pete Crow Armstrong hit two home runs, including the game winner in the 10th inning in a Cubs win over the White Sox 7-5. Tampa Bay edged Baltimore 7-6. The save to Brian Baker, his 35th. He leads the majors. The Rays, first place in the AL East, now six games ahead of the Yankees, who will have pitcher Carlos Rodon off the injured list to start on Tuesday, but Yankee pitcher Max Fried was placed on the IL. Philadelphia edged Miami 6-5. Winner Christopher Sanchez is now 16-4. New Orleans Saints rookie wideout Jordan Tyson could miss about 2 months with a hamstring injury, and LIV Golf canceled its championship weekend later this month.

0: So I got my 2 mile run in. I think I'm ready for my PT test.
1: Yeah, I got this paper for the copier. I'm ready for a nap.
0: You what?
1: I had to go all the way to the supply room to get it.
0: Wait, you're that exhausted from carrying a ream of paper?
1: Hey, 2 reams, okay? That's like 1,000 sheets all the way down the hall.
0: Dude, you'll never be able to pass a PT test. Just 20 minutes of exercise a day would make a big difference. Before you know it, you'll be able to carry a whole box of paper.
1: Oh, cool.
2: Even though everything may look fine on the outside, what you're feeling on the inside may be a very different story. 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Because depression left untreated could lead to thoughts of suicide. So no matter how stormy life gets, there is hope. 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
3: At DOEA, we're proud to take a bold step forward this school year by embracing the science of reading. This approach is grounded in decades of research showing how children actually learn to read by building strong connections between sounds, letters, and meaning. We're ensuring that every student has what it takes to read proficiently and effectively. Because reading doesn't happen by chance, it happens by design. And when we get the science right, every child gets the future they deserve.
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0: As a marine biologist, I know the ocean secrets, like how the magnificent humpback whale changes its ocean residence yearly, seeking his favorite food.
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3: This is Your News in One, reporting for AFN Europe. I'm Airman John Harbutt. Developing technologies and teamwork. For the first time ever, the U.S. and Morocco used the African Multi-Domain Training and Experimentation Center, or AMTEC, to conduct a live fire exercise in Tantan, Morocco. The training showcased a long-range cruise missile system capable of providing scalable precision strikes while collecting performance data. Commander of U.S. Africa Command, Air Force General Dagmar Anderson, says AMTEC strengthens both nations' security cooperation and drives innovation in technology, demonstrating trusted partnership to overcome shared security challenges. Through the historic first use of the collaborative environment, AMTEC has cemented its role as a premier multinational center for experimentation, essential for accelerating capability and maintaining a tactical edge against further threats. That was Your News in One. I'm Airman John Harbutt.

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6: Welcome to this week's Reflective Moments of America's Military. On August 16, 1959, the United States mourned the passing of Fleet Admiral William Bull Halsey. As the masterful commander of the U.S. Third Fleet during World War II, Halsey's aggressive and brilliant leadership led to key naval victories across the Pacific theater, effectively decimating Japan's naval power and ensuring American dominance at sea. And this has been this week's Reflective Moments of America's Military.
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0: ABC News. I'm Michelle Franzen. Four states are holding primary races today in Florida. New redistricting maps are in effect, aimed at giving Republicans more seats in Congress. ABC News political director Avery Harper has more.
1: Florida's 20th district is the only majority black district in the state. Now that we've had redistricting in Florida, Debbie Wasserman Schultz represents the 25th congressional district, but her district was eliminated by redistricting. So she moved to the 20th district, is running against the former congresswoman, Sheila Sherfulis McCormick. Also, you have Luther Campbell, who is also a rapper. He has become an activist since. And then there's also a 27-year-old Democratic socialist who's running in that race. His name is Elijah Manley. This is a very blue district, so whoever wins tonight is likely to go to Congress in November.
0: Talks are at a standstill between the U.S. and Iran. President Trump posting a map on social media claiming the shipping waterway is part of U.S. territory and also threatening to strike Oman if the U.S. ally continues talks with Iran on a separate deal to control the strait. ABC News contributor and former defense official Mick Mulroy says attacking Oman would damage U.S. leadership in the Gulf.
2: I think the concern is that Oman could sign an agreement with Iran that validates Iran's claim over the strait in the first place. And that's just simply not the case. It's an international waterway, and it needs to remain that, both from the U.S. perspective, but also perspective of every country in the world.
0: Ukrainian forces launching a major drone attack deep inside Russia with more than 600 drones buzzing across Moscow's skies. Russia also ramping up its attacks.
3: Russia launching a wave of attacks hitting Kharkiv, killing at least 10 people. We heard from President Zelensky. He said that they will definitely respond. He called it a brutal attack. So I think it's fair to say that these tit-for-tat attacks that we've been seeing recently, they are looking like they will continue.
0: ABC's Lama Hassan, you're listening to ABC News.
4: Federal newscast, two Senate lawmakers are once again pressing Defense Secretary Pete Hegseth about cuts to the Pentagon's independent weapons testing office. A government accountability office recently found that deep staffing cuts at the office last year have left the organization with fewer specialists who are now overseeing programs outside their areas of expertise. The Defense Department is changing how it determines eligibility for transitional health care benefits for reserve component service members who are separating from active duty. Undersecretary of Defense for Personnel and Readiness Anthony Tata said reservists no longer need to demonstrate that their period of active duty service was substantively connected in some way to a war or a national emergency to qualify for the Transitional Assistance Management Program. The change follows a class action lawsuit brought by service members who alleged that the Pentagon unlawfully conditioned eligibility for TAMP based on criteria not authorized by law. Find these stories and more at federalnewsnetwork.com. I'm Eric White.
5: From the Fox Sports studios in Los Angeles, here's Steve DeSager.
6: In the NBA, the Buss family said it's selling its stake in the Lakers, so Jeannie Buss cannot remain as team governor, but her attorney demanded a retraction of the trust's statement. The LA Dodgers were 11-5 winners at Colorado, two home runs for Shohei Ohtani. The Cubs' Pete Crow Armstrong hit two home runs, including the game winner in the 10th inning in a Cubs win over the White Sox 7-5. Tampa Bay edged Baltimore 7-6. The save to Brian Baker, his 35th. He leads the majors. The Rays, first place in the AL East, now six games ahead of the Yankees, who will have pitcher Carlos Rodon off the injured list to start on Tuesday, but Yankee pitcher Max Fried was placed on the IL. Philadelphia edged Miami 6-5. Winner Christopher Sanchez is now 16-4. New Orleans Saints rookie wideout Jordan Tyson could miss about 2 months with a hamstring injury, and LIV Golf canceled its championship weekend later this month.
5: All the music you

homesick, a little homesick, a little homesick, somebody.

0: A credit card shouldn't be able to do much harm. I mean, it's only a piece of plastic. It's not like it's a drug. Oh, sure, using credit can hook you in, make you feel good when you use it, and then make you feel horrible when you can't get any more of it. Okay, it can cause the same emotional upheaval in friendships and relationships, and of course, it can leave you financially devastated. But it's different. It's just a piece of plastic, right? If you think you could have a problem with credit cards, please, get help.
1: 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Just make sure it's for the right reasons. Got any questions? 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
6: I'm Petty Officer Second Class Christian Kibler. In Indonesia, U.S. Army soldiers with 1st Battalion, 196th Infantry participate in Exercise Katria Warrior 26 at Bataruja Combat Training Center. KW-26 is a joint bilateral military training exercise with the Indonesian Army designed to build teamwork, share tactics, and improve military readiness. In Timor-Leste, the U.S. Navy-led Pacific Partnership 2026 in Dili kicks off and will run until August 26th. This is the mission's 8th return to the country and brings together service members from partner nations Canada, Germany, and New Zealand. And in the Republic of Korea, service members from the U.S. and ROC gather for a memorial ceremony at Hill 303. Participants from both nations join to remember the sacrifice during the Korean War and strengthen the U.S.-ROC alliance. This has been your Pacific Pulse. I'm Petty Officer Second Class Christian Kibler.
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0: outside. Looks like he's gone for the day. Perfect time to strike.
1: Right. So what's the plan?
0: You go through his sock drawer, I'll go through his closet.
1: And what exactly were we looking for?
0: Nothing special, just being nosy.
1: This seems like a violation of privacy.
0: How else are we supposed to know what type of person we're living with?
1: We could always just, you know, talk to him.
0: Yeah, that could work too.
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0: testimony begins in the Meta trial. I'm Jack Callahan, Fox News. The social media giant accused by a coalition of 29 states of engineering its platforms to make them addictive to young users.
1: First up on the witness stand is Arturo Bejar. He is the former Facebook engineer turned whistleblower who claims he tried to warn Meta executives about the dangers to children and no one listened.
0: Fox's Claudia Cowan.
1: Outside court this morning, a group of advocates and parents unveiled a banner with the names of nearly 400 children they say died from social media-related harm.
0: Meta denies the allegations and says it stands by what it calls its record of creating strong protection for teens. In Lindsay Clancy's murder trial in Massachusetts, her former mother-in-law telling the court today Clancy was struggling with mental health and begging for help prior to strangling her three young children. Despite an attack on a cargo ship earlier today and ballistic missiles reportedly fired at other vessels, President Trump insists the Strait of Hormuz is open for shipping and no talks are planned with Iran. Crude oil prices climbing to nearly $85 a barrel today. The average pump price still over $4 a gallon, but House Speaker Johnson says
2: we had to act. Iran was on the verge of having nuclear capability. The largest state-sponsored terrorism could not be allowed to do that.
0: The Justice Department is charging several Iranians with waging cyber attacks in the U.S.
3: The DOJ unsealed the indictment Tuesday against members of the Iranian Mabna Institute, which charged them with a systemic campaign of hacking into nearly 150 American universities, more than 40 private American companies, and at least five government agencies since 2013. The indictment states that the Iranians stole more than 31 terabytes of academic information, as well as email accounts from the private companies.
0: Fox's Kevin Uretsky. A third day straight of losses on Wall Street. The Dow closing 116 points lower. NASDAQ lost 355 points. 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
5: From the Fox Sports Studios in Los Angeles, here's Isaac Lohengrin.
6: NFL media reports that free agent cornerback Terrion Arnold will be placed on the commissioner's exempt list when he signs with a team. He's expected to sign with the Seattle Seahawks. Arnold is facing 8 felony charges in connection with a robbery and kidnapping in Tampa in February. Los Angeles Chargers starting center Tyler Biadasz was carted off the field during today's joint practice with the 49ers due to an apparent leg injury. Biadasz signed a 3-year, $30 million deal with the Chargers during the offseason. The Atlanta Falcons signing edge rusher Za'Darius Smith to a 1-year deal worth up to $8 million. New York Jets running back Breece Hall out 2 to 3 weeks due to a groin injury, but will be ready for the regular season. The Giants signing running back Najee Harris to a 1-year deal and are planning to release receiver Juju Smith-Schuster in a corresponding move.
5: Yeah.

Good morning. That was The Motto by Ava Max here on If Any Bikuni the Eagle, serving America's best. I am MC2 KZ Areem, and I'm going to be your DJ this morning. Today, we're going to be talking about some events that are going around on base, things that you can participate in, as well as some weird news for your Weird News Wednesday. So stick around for that and so much more. First, coming up, High Hopes by Panic at the Disco.

0: Hey, man, you want to go to the Neon Night Run on August 28th at the Otago Sports Complex?
1: You know what bothers me? Why does Neon get its own Night Run? Like, what about the other noble gases? Is Xenon not cool enough to get its own Night Run?
0: Neon glows.
1: Oh, yeah, I guess that makes sense.
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2: That was Earrings by Malcolm Todd here for you. Now let's get into it. Thursday, this upcoming Thursday, August 20th, from 8 in the morning to 4 o'clock in the afternoon, there is a entrepreneurship track boots to business 2-day course. So basically this course helps explore business ownership and other self-employment opportunities, learn about evaluating business concepts, developing a business plan, resources available to access technical assistance, startup capital, contracting opportunities, you name it. So if you are looking to start a business and you don't know what to do or where to start, or if you want to be self-employed someday, maybe after you are done with your service or whatever the case may be, you can register for one of these classes. So the next class is on Thursday, the 20th. However, you do need to pre-register for these classes. And in order to do that, you will need to call or visit Building 411 to register. So they have appointments, seminars, workshops, whatever you're looking for. Again, that is Entrepreneurship Track Boots to Business. It's a 2-day course starting on Thursday, August 20th, from 8 o'clock in the morning to 4 o'clock in the afternoon. We're going to be back a little bit later with some weird news for your Weird News Wednesday, weather, and so much more for you. But first up, Saturn by SZA.

0: That was Saturn by SZA here for you. Now we're going to get into some weird news for your Weird News Wednesday. This one is a little bit of a mystery. So an Australian family made an unusual discovery during a home renovation project in New South Wales. So a book and a desk that was bricked into the fireplace. So the report says that the book was called The Antiques of Athens, and it was published in 1858, and it was checked out from a public library almost 150 years ago. So the library has done away with the fines for overdue materials, which is a good thing, because otherwise the late fees would have been like $20,000. The library says that the book will not be put into circulation, but into a public display of a collection of like significant items. But yeah, they found a book in their wall that was over 100. I mean, the book itself was over 150 years old, but it has been in the wall for 150 years. So that's kind of crazy. I don't know. Maybe you have old books in your walls and you don't even know it. Who's to say? Anyway, speaking of weird things, question mark? I'm just kidding. Up next, we have your Iwakuni weather.
1: Here's your Iwakuni weather.
0: We are currently sitting at 79 degrees outside. It is mostly cloudy today with a high of 90 and a low of 78. Tomorrow, there is a 35% chance of rain with a low of 76 and a high of 91. So make sure you're hydrating and wearing your sunscreen because it's about to be very hot and very sunny today. Coming up, we have The Time of My Life by Benson Boone.

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1: I'm Seaman Apprentice Colin Ryans. In Antarctica, United States Coast Guard cutter Polar Star executed annual Operation Deep Freeze. The mission consists of breaking a channel through the Ross Sea's ice to resupply at McMurdo Station, the U.S.'s primary location in Antarctica. Ensuring maritime access is critical to sustaining year-round operation. In the Philippines, senior military leaders from the United States, Japan, Australia, and the Philippines gathered for the third multilateral joint staff talks. The talks serve as a key venue for senior leader collaboration to enhance combined capability. And in Thailand, the joint multinational exercise Cobra Gold 2026, held annually, concluded successfully, reinforcing the U.S.-Thailand alliance and demonstrating the collective commitment of 30 nations to a free and open Indo-Pacific. This has been your Pacific Pulse. I'm Seaman Apprentice Colin Ryan.

That was Closer by the Chainsmokers featuring Halsey. So now we're back into it. If you are a reader, if you like books, especially Japanese literature, or even if you want to get into it and you haven't started yet, there is a Japanese author book club on the third Friday of every month. So the next one coming up will be this Friday, August 21st, from 6 to 7 in the evening over at the library. So whether you're a longtime reader of Japanese authors or just beginning your journey, this book club offers a unique opportunity to explore renowned translated works. So you can join the library each month as they explore books by Japanese authors across a wide range of genres. So each month they pick a new book and then come together to discuss it. So you will have to read the book before you attend. So if this is interesting to you and you can read a book in 2 days, then you can go to the library, pick up the book, and attend on Friday, August 21st. So again, that is the Japanese Author Book Club. It's the third Friday of every month from 6 to 7 o'clock in the afternoon over at the library. I'm back a little bit later with some weird news for your Weird News Wednesday and so much more for you. But coming up, we have We Didn't Start the Fire by Fall Out Boy.

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0: That was I Knew It, I Knew You by Taylor Swift. Here for you on AFN, Yukuni the Eagle, serving America's best. I am your DJ, MC2, Kezia Reem. And we're going to get back into some weird news for your Weird News Wednesday. So on July 24th, the WJTV, I'm not sure what that is, but I guess it's something to do with a TV channel in Memphis. But anyway, they reported that a 6-foot iguana made a break for it inside a Memphis FedEx truck after a man opened a package that contained the large lizard. In a video of the incident, a man is seen opening a large box and the iguana named Titan jumps out. And he was shipped overnight, and I guess reptiles that are shipped overnight are like stiff for a little bit after you open the box. But he came out like ready for all the smoke. Okay, he came out ready for all the smoke. And he was 6 feet, a 6-foot iguana just popped out of this box and started running around the FedEx. So they eventually captured him after he ran around the store. Yeah. Anyway, so what would you do? What would you do if you were at work just doing your job? You opened a box and a 6-foot lizard jumped out. Because personally, I'd quit. I'd quit then and there. I'd be home before you can say Titan. Anyway, coming up next, we have your Iwakuni weather.
1: Here's your Iwakuni weather.
0: It is currently 80 degrees outside. It is mostly cloudy, but will turn fully sunny today with a high of 90 and a low of 78. Tomorrow, we have a 35% chance of rain with a low of 76 and a high of 91. So it's very sunny and very hot out there today. Make sure you're hydrating and wearing your sunscreen. Your current exchange rate is 159 yen to the US dollar. And coming up next, we have Ever Since You Left Me by French Montana.
2: Get ready to shake it. I went deaf on it.

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1: From ABC News, I'm Michelle Franzen. Are casting ballots today in key House and Senate races ahead of the midterm elections. In Alaska, a controversial Senate primary race between an incumbent and challenger with the same name are vying for the nomination. ABC News political director Avery Harper says it's one of the must-win races for Republicans.
2: You have the incumbent, Dan S. Sullivan, the Republican incumbent in that seat. And then you have the challenger, Dan J. Sullivan, who's a retired teacher. And he's been accused by Republicans of intentionally getting into this race to try and confuse voters. Republicans are urging voters in that state to check the middle initial before they cast their ballot. I do think that the bigger challenge in all of this is going to be how the incumbent, Dan S. Sullivan, performs against Mary Peltola. She's the prominent Democrat who's going to be on the ballot today.
1: President Trump claiming the Strait of Hormuz is now U.S. territory and the naval blockade is in full force and effect. Iran's deputy foreign minister disputing the claims, calling them delusional. The clock is ticking on a new round of Trump administration tariffs set to kick in at midnight. Canada facing the threat of 50% tariffs on a narrow group of items. It includes steel, autos, cheese, even hockey sticks. Pennsylvania's attorney general says the alleged leader of a cocaine trafficking ring involving Penn State University students and two fraternities surrendered today. Agostino Abbiatello arraigned on numerous felonies. 13 other suspects are also facing charges.
3: Officials say one of the suspects was known as the largest dealer of coke for Penn State students. The only non-student charge is one suspect's father, accused of hiding drugs and cash in a safe and obstructing the investigation. Penn State reacting to the charges, saying, "We are horrified by these serious allegations," adding, "Criminal activity, including hazing such as this, has no place at our institution."
1: ABC's Lionel Moise on Wall Street today. Stocks close lower. 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
4: This is your Pacific Pulse. I'm Petty Officer Second Class Christian Kibler. In Indonesia, U.S. Army soldiers with 1st Battalion, 196th Infantry participate in Exercise Katria Warrior 26 at Bataruja Combat Training Center. KW-26 is a joint bilateral military training exercise with the Indonesian Army designed to build teamwork, share tactics, and improve military readiness. In Timor-Leste, the U.S. Navy-led Pacific Partnership 2026 in Dili kicks off and will run until August 26th. This is the mission's 8th return to the country and brings together service members from partner nations Canada, Germany, and New Zealand. And in the Republic of Korea, service members from the U.S. and ROC gather for a memorial ceremony at Hill 303. Participants from both nations join to remember the sacrifice during the Korean War and strengthen the U.S.-ROC alliance. This has been your Pacific Pulse. I'm Petty Officer Second Class Christian Kibler.
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6: NFL media reports that free agent cornerback Terrion Arnold will be placed on the commissioner's exempt list when he signs with a team. Arnold is facing 8 felony charges in connection with a robbery and kidnapping in Tampa in February. He's presently expected to sign with the Seattle Seahawks. Los Angeles Chargers starting center Tyler Biadasz was carted off the field during today's joint practice with the 49ers with an apparent leg injury. Biadasz signed a 3-year, $30 million deal with the Chargers during the offseason. The Atlanta Falcons are signing edge rusher Za'Darius Smith to a 1-year deal worth up to $8 million. Jets running back Breece Hall will be out 2 to 3 weeks with a groin injury, but will be ready for the regular season. And the New York Giants have just signed running back Najee Harris to a 1-year deal and have released receiver Juju Smith-Schuster.

0: That was Bittersweet by Madison Beer here for you on AFN Yubikuni, the Eagle, serving America's best. Good morning. I am your DJ, MC2 Kezia Reem. And today we're going to be talking about events that you can participate in on or off base, some weird news for your Weird News Wednesday, weather, and so much more coming your way. But first up, Lil Boo Thang by Paul Russell.
1: Let me tell you.

0: Hey, man, you want to go to the Neon Night Run on August 28th at the Otago Sports Complex?
1: You know what bothers me? Why does neon get its own night run? Like, what about the other noble gases? Is xenon not cool enough to get its own night run?
0: Neon glows.
1: Oh, yeah, I guess that makes sense.
0: We-

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That was Unstoppable by Sia here for you on AFN, Ibukuni the Eagle. We're going to get into some things that you can participate on around or in base. I'm going to start up with the tsunami swim team. So you do need to pass a swim evaluation before you can register for the team. So the evaluation includes demonstrating a full proper 50 meter freestyle, a minimum of 25 meter backstroke. And evaluations will take place from August 24th to the 27th at 4 to 5 in the afternoon. Swim evaluations do not need to be registered for, so you just drop in for the evaluations, and then if you pass the evaluation, then you can register for the swim team. So, if you're interested, the evaluations will be on August 24th to the 27th. And then, registration will be open from the 24th at 4 in the afternoon until the season starts, I believe. So, this will be every Monday and Thursday over at Ironworks Indoor Pool from 3:30 to 5:30 in the afternoon. So if you are a swimmer and you want to join a team, then this is for ages 5 through 18, and this is the perfect opportunity to join the team or get your kids to join the team. If you are not a swimmer, they are also looking for volunteer coaches. So if you are a coach or you want to be a coach, you are welcome to go over and register for that as well. So yeah, so if you're interested in being a coach, email them or go over and talk to them. Again, you will have to pass an evaluation to be on the team, and evaluations are on August 24th from 5 to 4 in the afternoon. Now I'm going to be right back after this song with some more weird news for your Weird News Wednesday, weather, and so much more. But first up, Edge of the Earth by The Beaches.

0: I'm back with some weird news for your Weird News Wednesday. This one's kind of interesting, a little strange, and maybe a tiny bit concerning. So on July 21st, a guy named Kai Soto of California was rescued by the crew of a container ship after spending a month stranded at sea. So this 39-year-old guy set sail from the Catalina Islands in California on June 7th with the intention of completing his first solo trip across the Pacific Ocean. But a few weeks into the journey, his mast broke, his phone died, and he ran out of gas trying to use the boat's motor to steer. So he was just a sitting duck waiting to get taken south by the current. So after a brief period of despair, he managed to gathered together some repairs using PVC pipes and kayak paddles, and then collected drinking water from a plastic bag that collected condensation, and ate fish and squid that jumped onto his boat. So eventually his boat drifted into a shipping lane between California and Hawaii, where he was rescued by the crew of a container ship. So it all ends, all's well that ends well, I suppose. But yeah, I mean, he survived out there for weeks just eating fish that accidentally hopped into his boat, condensation from a plastic bag, and a few PVC pipes. So that's pretty cool, if nothing else. We will be back with something that's a little less cool. And I think we already know what that is.
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0: We are currently sitting at 81 degrees outside. It is partly cloudy today with a high of 90 and a low of 78. Tomorrow we have a 35% chance of rain with a low of 77 and a high of 91. So it is going to be very hot and very sunny. So make sure you're wearing your sunscreen and don't forget to hydrate. Your current exchange rate is 159 yen to the US dollar. And coming up next, we have Saturn by SZA.

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1: Defense Secretary Pete Hegseth dismissed reports that the U.S. has burned through its missile stockpile in the war against Iran. A think tank estimates interceptors are roughly a third of pre-war levels. The analysts say current stocks are likely not enough for a conflict with China. Iran and Oman are in final talks on shipping through the Strait of Hormuz. New routes would send inbound ships through Iranian waters and outbound ships along the Omani coast. Just 8 ships a day cross the strait, down from 130 before the war. Finally, more than 50,000 people gathered in Hiroshima to mark 81 years since the world's first atomic bombing. The city's mayor called on world leaders to abolish nuclear weapons. About 91,000 bomb survivors are still alive.
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4: AFN The Eagle.

That was Girl on Fire by Alicia Keys. And we are back with some events that you can participate in around On Base. So we're going to be talking about a little bit of youth sports soccer season. So the season starts from August 24th to October 16th, and it is for ages 3 to 15. So if you have any little ones around the house that need to burn off some extra energy, this is the perfect place to do it. 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So registration ends on the 21st at 5 o'clock in the afternoon. So there's only a couple more days to register if you want to sign your kiddos up for this. So it'll be at Penny Lake Fields, and the first practice will be on August 24th. So again, this is youth sports soccer season, ages 3 through 15. The first day is Monday, August 24th, over at Penny Lake Fields, and the practices will be from 5 to 8 o'clock in the evening. So if you would like to register, go on over and register before the 21st. Coming up a little bit later, we have some more weird news for your Weird News Wednesday, as well as weather and so much more for you. But first, coming up, we have Take Me Home Tonight by Eddie Money.

0: like stuff? Do you want more stuff? Do you have so much stuff already that you want to get stuff to go with that stuff? Well, it's your lucky day because you can buy, sell, and browse stuff at the Friendship Flea Market. Coming to the Kizuna Stadium September 26th.
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0: That was Need Your Love by One Republic, and I am back with some weird news for your Weird News Wednesday. And this one is a little strange. So drivers along Interstate 5 near Eugene, Oregon, were startled on April 11th to see $100 bills floating through the air. Fox News reported that many cars stopped along the highway to grab the money. But when the Oregon State Police tracked down the source, it was Colin Davis McCarthy who told them that he'd been throwing the money out of his car to bless others. He said that he thought he had dispersed around $200,000. And the OSP later revealed that McCarthy's family had been in touch. He had depleted a shared family bank account for his Robin Hood moment. So this guy, Colin Davis McCarthy, took all of the money out of his shared family accounts, and it was almost $200,000. And he changed it all into $100 bills and then just drove down the interstate and threw money out the window. Which, if you're going to give money away, that's definitely not one of the best ways to do it. But I guess that's something. Is it the thought that counts? Is it? In this case, I don't think it is the thought that counts because, I don't even know what to say about all that. Anyway, next up, we have your Iwakuni weather.
1: Here's your Iwakuni weather.
0: We're currently sitting at 83 degrees outside. Feels like 89. It is fully sunny today with a high of 90 and a low of 78. Tomorrow, there's a 35% chance of rain with a low of 77 and a high of 91. It's very hot today. Make sure you are hydrating and wearing your sunscreen. Your current exchange rate is 159 yen to the U.S. dollar. And coming up next, we have So Easy to Fall in Love by Olivia Dean.

0: days in three states. I'm Lisa Lucera, Fox News. Polls in Florida just closing, and party voters are picking nominees for statewide and congressional races.
1: Both Democrats and Republicans in Florida will pick party nominees today in races for governor, U.S. Senate, and for Congress in new congressional districts following redistricting intended to be advantageous to the GOP. Some races within both parties include candidates accused of anti-Semitism, and some races pit so-called establishment Democratic incumbents against Democratic socialist-backed challengers. Florida's primary is closed, meaning voters needed to register with a party in advance. Between mail-in and early voting, more than 2 million ballots have already been cast before today.
0: Fox's Evan Brown in Alaska. Incumbent Republican Senator Dan Sullivan, a Trump ally, faces another candidate also named Dan Sullivan. There are also contests in Wyoming. Opening statements today in the federal trial against Facebook parent company Meta, where several states are seeking billions of dollars in damages as they claim social media harms children. The company also faces charges in state courts. Meta says in a statement it believes it has a strong case. President Trump appearing to contradict special envoy and son-in-law Jared Kushner, who told Fox yesterday the U.S. and Iran are in discussions in an effort to end the conflict.
2: Announcing there are no talks or conversations going on or scheduled with the Islamic Republic of Iran. The naval blockade remains in full force and effect. The Hormuz Strait is open and operating. All water mines have been removed or detonated.
0: Fox's Peter Doocy at the White House. Iran says the Strait of Hormuz won't reopen until the U.S. meets its conditions, while President Trump claims the strait is open. A Florida man convicted of shooting his estranged wife to death and wounding her mother has been put to death. William Francis Sylvia died by lethal injection at Florida State Prison near Stark. 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
3: Federal newscast, two Senate lawmakers are once again pressing Defense Secretary Pete Hegseth about cuts to the Pentagon's independent weapons testing office. The Government Accountability Office recently found that deep staffing cuts at the office last year have left the organization with fewer specialists who are now overseeing programs outside their areas of expertise. The Defense Department is changing how it determines eligibility for transitional health care benefits for reserve component service members who are separating from active duty. Undersecretary of Defense for Personnel and Readiness Anthony Tata said reservists no longer need to demonstrate that their period of active duty service was substantively connected in some way to a war or a national emergency to qualify for the Transitional Assistance Management Program. The change follows a class action lawsuit brought by service members who allege that the Pentagon unlawfully conditioned eligibility for TAMP based on criteria not authorized by law. Find these stories and more at federalnewsnetwork.com. I'm Eric White.
4: From the Fox Sports studios in Los Angeles, here's Isaac Lohengrin.
5: The Athletic reports that the Los Angeles Dodgers are placing closer Edwin Diaz on the injured list with a presently undisclosed injury. Diaz was activated off the 60-day injured list the end of July after recovering from elbow surgery, but has allowed 11 earned runs in just 7 2/3 innings since then. NFL media reports that free agent cornerback Terrion Arnold will be placed on the commissioner's exempt list when he signs with a team. Arnold is facing 8 felony charges in connection with a robbery and kidnapping in Tampa in February. He's presently expected to sign with the Seattle Seahawks. Los Angeles Chargers starting center Tyler Biadasz was carted off the field during today's joint practice with the 49ers due to an apparent leg injury. The New York Giants signed running back Najee Harris to a 1-year deal and released receiver Juju Smith-Schuster.
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0: Okay, well, I hope you like my mixtape.
1: That was Earrings by Malcolm Todd here for you on AFN Iwakuni the Eagle, serving America's best. I am MC2 KZ Reem, and I am your DJ this morning. We're going to be talking about some weird news for your Weird News Wednesday, things that you can participate around on a base, weather, and so much more coming up for you. But first, Scars to Your Beautiful by Alessia Cara.

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That was Flowers by Miley Cyrus. And now, if you are tired of working out by yourself, want to try something new, or you just want to join in a group class, exercise class, whatever the reason, there is spin classes on Wednesdays, every Wednesday from 5:15 to 6:15 in the afternoon over at Ironworks South. So it's basically just a cardio workout. It's a non-weight bearing workout. You can ride flats, hills, intervals, and sprints. And there is music. So it's going to be just super upbeat cardio class. So if you don't enjoy cardio, or you're looking for a new way to get your cardio in, and you want to do it in a kind of an upbeat way, this is the perfect opportunity to try something new. So they have one on Tuesdays from 6 to 7 o'clock in the morning, Wednesdays from 5:15 to 6:15 in the afternoon, and then Thursdays from 6 to 7 o'clock in the morning. So depending on your schedule, if you are an early bird or if you'd rather do it after work, then they have a class for you. So go on over to Ironworks South and just try it out. You never know. Coming up after this song, we have some more weird news for your Weird News Wednesday, as well as weather and so much more for you. But first up, Click Clack Symphony by Rhea featuring Hans Zimmer.

0: That was Click Clack Symphony by Rhea featuring Hans Zimmer here for you on Ifen Iwakuni the Eagle. We're going to get into some weird news on your Weird News Wednesday. So this one, at Cedar Point Amusement Park in Sandusky, Ohio, riders of the newly opened Siren's Curse roller coaster got a break in their experience when the coaster experienced a delay. The Akron Beacon Journal reported the stop left riders suspended in midair for about 10 minutes. Park spokesman Tony Clark said the coaster safety system performed as designed. The ride was restarted and the guests continued their ride. So even though it was fixed and everything was fine, for 10 minutes, they were suspended in midair. Now, I don't know about you, but I'm not a thrill seeker like that. Roller coasters are like fun and all, but being suspended in midair for 10 minutes is really not my cup of tea. And I know some of y'all out there are like, dude, that sounds awesome. Okay. Cause I know that you guys are adrenaline junkies and love a good roller coaster. But that's definitely not all of us, okay? That sounds terrifying. And, just no thank you. But it's weird news, you know? I feel like that's pretty strange. Anyway, moving on to our Iwakuni weather.
1: Here's your Iwakuni weather.
0: We are currently sitting at 83 degrees outside. It feels like 90 today with a high of 90 and a low of 78. It is going to be completely sunny all day. And tomorrow there's a 35% chance of rain with a low of 77 and a high of 91. Your current exchange rate is 159 yen to the US dollar. And coming up, we have Ringtone by Akon.

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1: I'm Seaman Apprentice Colin Ryans. In Antarctica, United States Coast Guard cutter Polar Star executed annual Operation Deep Freeze. The mission consists of breaking a channel through the Ross Sea's ice to resupply McMurdo Station, the U.S.'s primary location in Antarctica. Ensuring maritime access is critical to sustaining year-round operation. In the Philippines, senior military leaders from the United States, Japan, Australia, and the Philippines gathered for the third multilateral joint staff talks. The talks served as a key venue for senior leader collaboration to enhance combined capability. And in Thailand, the joint multinational exercise Cobra Gold 2026, held annually, concluded successfully, reinforcing the U.S.-Thailand alliance and demonstrating the collective commitment of 30 nations to a free and open Indo-Pacific. This has been your Pacific Pulse. I'm Seaman Apprentice Colin Ryan.
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That was Starships by Nicki Minaj here for you on AFN Iwakuni, the Eagle. Now, I know that this has been put out. You've probably seen the flyers and the posters and all of the things, but this is going to be fun, okay? Friday, August 28th. So it's coming up next week. So it's next Friday. There is the Neon Night Run over at the Atari.

So just bring your friends or go support your friends. Bring lots of glowing neon things. Again, this is going to be on August 28th from 6:30 to 10 in the evening. And it's on a Friday, so don't worry. It's not a school night. Yeah. Go, show up, support, run, have fun. And get some exercise. Plus, it'll be late enough that the sun shouldn't be out or anything. It'll be a good time. Coming up in a little bit, I have more weird news for your Weird News Wednesday, weather, and so much more for you. But first, we have Waiting for Tonight by Jennifer Lopez.

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0: That was Risk It All by Bruno Mars, and we're back with some weird news for your Weird News Wednesday. So this is about a 26-year-old Welsh man who has been arrested for dressing in a black hooded outfit to mimic the appearance of a Grim Reaper. And then he climbs the roof of local hospitals and stares into hospital rooms. So the local resident, Leon Gillespie, has been charged with causing a nuisance or disturbance without reasonable excuse after a June incident at the Usby Glen Hospital in North Wales. He pleaded guilty and was fined $270 for his stunt. So, I mean, I guess it was just a harmless prank, but it wasn't a funny one. I mean, it's a little funny, but it's not that funny. You know what I mean? It's mostly just strange. Who does that? He's wearing a Halloween costume and climbing hospitals? I don't know. Personally, $270 doesn't seem like that much to be charged for that. I don't know. I don't know the law, but it's just weird. Okay? No notes. On to our Iwakuni weather.
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0: It is currently 84 degrees outside. Feels like 90 today with a high of 90 and a low of 78. It is going to be sunny all day today. The highest feels like the temperature will be about 97 around 3 o'clock this afternoon. Tomorrow, there's a 35% chance of rain with a low of 77 and a high of 91. So it's going to be very hot, very sunny. Make sure you are hydrating and wearing your sunscreen. Your current exchange rate is 159 yen to the US dollar. And coming up next, we have House Tour by Sabrina Carpenter.

0: Nebraska and in Florida, where most of the attention's on the governor's race. Republican voters are choosing between Congressman Byron Donalds, Jay Collins, and James Fishback. ABC News political director Avery Harper.
1: The Congressman Byron Donalds, he is in a commanding position. He has the most important endorsement of all when you talk about a Republican primary.